0: from groups linked to his country. There are calls for more support for parents of 10 to 15-year-olds who are struggling with their mental health. The charity Action for Children said it's seen a rise in parents raising concerns about their own well-being, warning its helpline is becoming a crisis service. Jo Thurston is from the charity.
1: And they're telling us that they feel really isolated. They don't know what they can do. They don't know where to get support. Their mental health is sort of struggling as well because they're so worried about their children. At Action for Children, we're sort of really, really focusing on the fact that the parent needs support as well as the child.
0: The charity wants more to be done to support this age group who face key pressure points such as starting high school. Replacing the UK's current windfall tax on oil and gas firms could cost the country up to £8.6 billion by 2030, that's according to campaigners. Plans have already been outlined by the Westminster government to replace the charge, officially known as the Energy Profits Levy, with a new scheme called the Oil and Gas Revenue Levy. Patients across England with suspected brain tumours could get a diagnosis sooner, as a major pilot of a rapid genomic test has been launched by the NHS. It means patients will receive a definite brain tumour diagnosis in days rather than weeks. It's been extended across specialist centres in England. Museum workers at the Victoria and Albert Museum in London are to stage a two-day strike in a dispute over pay and conditions. Members of Prospect and the Public and Commercial Services Union will walk out today and tomorrow. And in the Nations League, Wales have been beaten by a goal to nil by Portugal in Lisbon. A deflected strike from João Félix on 22 minutes separated the two sides. That's the latest from Radio News Hub. I'm Jules Eastbridge.
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0: A band of showers will affect northern and western areas throughout this morning. Elsewhere, it should stay largely dry with sunny spells. Temperatures ranging from 16 degrees Celsius in the north to 25 degrees Celsius in the south.
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0: Want to know what's happening in and around Weston? We got you covered.
1: Hi there, it's Harry from Wave Community Radio. I recently went down to Clarence Park Bowling Club and managed to catch up with Jane. Jane was telling us all about the details about getting involved with the club. So if you're interested, listen in.
2: Good morning, my name is Jane Sansom. I'm the secretary of Clarence Bowling Club, and I've been here now 3 years. As secretary, I sort of get involved in sending out information and keeping the members and the committee informed of what's going on.
3: So, yourself, avid bowler, you seem to be going around sort of ushering people into certain areas today on the open day, but what's your side of the bowling?
2: Well, I've been bowling for about 15 years, so yes, I'm an avid bowler. I bowl indoors as well as outdoors during the summer. I'm ushering people around, trying to make sure everyone gets introduced to members of the club so they can find out how friendly it is and how welcoming, because we don't mind if you come and join as a bowler, whether it's outdoors or indoors, if you'd like a snooker player or social. We would just love people to come and join Clarence Bowling Club because we feel we are one of the friendly clubs in Weston Supermare.
3: That's fair enough. And how did you get involved in the side of bowling?
2: Initially, some years ago, there was an advert in the local paper advertising indoor bowling training. Well, my husband had always been a footballer and he said, right, well, let's do this. It's something we can do together. So we joined indoors, say, 15 years ago, and from there we progressed outdoors. Generally, though, when you're bowling, you very rarely put couples together in a match because they do tend to niggle each other. So we go to the same match, which we might play in different teams.
3: If people want to get involved outside of the open day, how can they get in touch with you?
2: You can come in what they call pay and play. So you don't need to be a member. And what we will be advertising is a mobile number. And if you ring up and talk to the person and say what day you want to come and what hour, we will come down and open up, lend you the equipment, and for that you pay £5 a session.
3: Oh, okay.
2: Now a session can run from up to 2 hours.
3: Yeah.
2: And that way it's open to evenings because lots of people who work can't come here during the day. And we would love to attract the working population of Weston Supermare.
3: Yeah.
2: So weekends, especially evenings, when the evenings at this club are lovely. It's so quiet and it's the perfect time to play bowls.
1: So there you go, directly from Jane down at Clarence Park Bowling Club. For more information, check them out on social media, or alternatively, by all means, you can welcome to email us, studio@wavewsm.co.uk. And if you've got a what's on, a local group, or something that you would like us to help you out with in terms of spreading that message, just get in touch. Right, let's get back to it. I won't interrupt you anymore.
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0: Oh, hello again. 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Few sausages, burgers, that type of thing. I think it's time for a nice drink, though. 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In a busy street. 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Once again, it's not real. 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
7: Weston Supermare Facts number 48. Susan and Ray from the Old Mixon have been quite adventurous when it comes to ice cream. Ray likes to use a spoon, while Susan prefers gelato. 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
1: Danny Thomas appearing in court charged with criminal damage after allegedly slashing a boat in English Channel with an emergency responder on board. The incident said to have happened on Tuesday. The 37-year-old of no fixed address has been remanded into custody to appear at Basingstoke Magistrates Court on Friday. At the UN General Assembly in New York, the Foreign Secretary Ed Miliband has told Iran's Foreign Minister Abbas Araghchi in a face-to-face meeting that Britain will not tolerate intimidation, threats or hostile activity on UK soil from groups linked to his country. Parents of 10 to 15-year-olds are struggling to cope with their own mental well-being. Action for Children say they're seeing a rise in the number of adults contacting their Parent Talk support service. 40% of them raise concerns about their own well-being alongside their child, up from 28% 2 years ago. Joe Thurston is from the charity and says we need to do more to support parents of this age group.
2: It's difficult because we're their support and their strong person who's looking out for them. But we're also dealing with like the upset and the emotional sort of trauma to ourselves, you know, when they're coming out with some of the things that they're going through.
1: Campaigners have claimed that replacing the UK's current windfall tax on oil and gas firms could cost the country up to £8.6 billion by 2030. The Westminster government's already outlined plans to replace the charge known officially as the Energy Profits Levy with a new scheme called the Oil and Gas Revenue Levy. Thousands of patients with suspected brain tumours could get a diagnosis sooner as the NHS launches a major pilot of a rapid genomic test. The world's first NHS pilot of the test, which has been extended across specialist centres in England, will mean patients will receive a definite brain tumour diagnosis in days rather than weeks. A two-day strike starts today by museum workers at the V&A in London in a dispute over pay and conditions. Members of the Public and Commercial Services and Prospect Unions are walking out today and tomorrow. And Wales were beaten in the Nations League by a goal to nil by Portugal in Lisbon. A deflected strike from Joao Felix on 22 minutes separated the sides. That's the latest from Radio News Hub. I'm Jules Eastbridge.
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1: A band of showers will affect northern and western areas throughout this morning. Elsewhere, it should stay largely dry with sunny spells. Temperatures ranging from 16 degrees Celsius in the north to 25 degrees Celsius in the south.
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3: It was just another day, a familiar drive through familiar country. But then, just around the corner, came the unexpected. He'd let his speed creep a little too high as he approached a bend, and he was no longer driving at the right speed for the road. The scary thing is, he didn't even realize driving even a little too fast for the situation is a major cause of collisions, especially on country roads where you don't know what's around the corner. 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
6: 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Oh, blast rat sugar. 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

0: 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We got you covered.
1: Hi there, it's Harry from Wave Community Radio. I recently went down to Clarence Park Bowling Club and managed to catch up with Jane. Jane was telling us all about the details about getting involved with the club. So if you're interested, listen in.
2: Good morning, my name is Jane Sansom. I'm the secretary of Clarence Bowling Club, and I've been here now 3 years. As secretary, I sort of get involved in sending out information and keeping the members and the committee informed of what's going on.
3: So, yourself, avid bowler, you seem to be going around sort of ushering people into certain areas today on the open day, but what's your side for the bowling?
2: Well, I've been bowling for about 15 years, so yes, I'm an avid bowler. I bowl indoors as well as outdoors during the summer. I'm ushering people around, trying to make sure everyone gets introduced to members of the club so they can find out how friendly it is and how welcoming, because we don't mind if you come and join as a bowler, whether it's outdoors or indoors, if you'd like a snooker player or social. We would just love people to come and join Clarence Bowling Club, because we feel we are one of the friendly clubs in Weston Supermare.
3: That's fair enough. And how did you get involved in the side of bowling?
2: Initially, some years ago, there was an advert in the local paper advertising indoor bowling training. Well, my husband had always been a footballer, and he said, right, well, let's do this. It's something we can do together. So we joined indoors, say, 15 years ago, and from there we progressed outdoors. Generally, though, when you're bowling, you very rarely put couples together in a match, because they do tend to niggle each other. So we go to the same match, which we might play in different teams.
3: If people want to get involved outside of the open day, how can they get in touch with you?
2: You can come in what they call pay and play. So you don't need to be a member. And what we will be advertising is a mobile number. And if you ring up and talk to the person and say what day you want to come and what hour, we will come down and open up, lend you the equipment, and for that you pay £5 a session.
3: Oh, okay.
2: And now a session can run from up to 2 hours.
3: Yeah.
2: And that way it's open to evenings, because lots of people who work can't come here during the day. And we would love to attract the working population of Weston Supermare.
3: Yeah.
2: So weekends, especially evenings, when the evenings at this club are lovely. It's so quiet and it's the perfect time to play bowls.
1: So there you go, directly from Jane down at Clarence Park Bowling Club. 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Right, let's get back to it. I won't interrupt you anymore.
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0: 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Bad weather. At the racetrack. In the shower. Oops, sorry. All things that never actually happened. 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
8: Quick interruption between these two tunes to show my worth. The station manager is planning to fire whoever of us has the worst posture. I have a hunch. It's probably going to be me.

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1: Far-right activist Daniel Thomas is to appear in court charged with criminal damage after allegedly slashing a boat in the English Channel with an emergency responder on board. Hampshire police say the 37-year-old of no fixed address has been remanded into custody to appear at Basingstoke Magistrates Court. The Foreign Secretary Ed Miliband has told Iran's Foreign Minister Abbas Araghchi in a face-to-face meeting that Britain will not tolerate intimidation, threats or hostile activity on UK soil from groups linked to his country. With the new school term underway, there's a warning about how parents are coping with their own mental well-being. Action for Children saying it's seen a rising number of parents getting in touch who need support alongside their children. Joe Thurston's from the charity and says parents of 10 to 15-year-olds are especially struggling.
2: This particular age group, I mean, children are hitting adolescence. It's a really difficult time for them in terms of their development and their emotional state and what have you. In the midst of that, they're going to high school, which is a really huge transition.
1: According to figures from the city regulator, sales of retirement annuities, which give pensioners a guaranteed income, have risen sharply. The Financial Conduct Authority say in the year to the end of March, purchases of annuities increased 13.2% to just over 100,000. More than half of young people have turned down or left a job, apprenticeship or work experience because they could not afford travel, clothes or childcare. That's according to new research. The children's charity Bernardo said its study showed many young people have been priced out of jobs, education and training opportunities. They say financial assistance available to young people trying to take their first step on the career ladder is often fragmented, insufficient and narrowly targeted. Dairy farmers delivered 240 million fewer litres of milk than expected during the UK's record hot summer. That's according to analysis based on industry figures. The Energy and Climate Intelligence Unit say daily delivery data from farms across the country suggests the extreme heat had an unprecedented impact on British milk production. A museum workers at the V&A in London had to stage a two-day strike in a dispute over pay and conditions. Members of Prospects and the PCS Union will walk out today and tomorrow. That's the latest from Radio News Hub. I'm Charles Eaterbridge.
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1: A band of showers will affect northern and western areas throughout this morning. Elsewhere, it should stay largely dry with sunny spells. Temperatures ranging from 16 degrees Celsius in the north to 25 degrees Celsius in the south.
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0: 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We got you covered.
1: 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We love to do What's Ons, but here's a little shout out for some help from Right at Home North Somerset.
2: Take the floor.
3: So, we've been running a Sing and Smile session in Yatton for the last year now.
2: Yep.
3: It's the most amazing event. It's just a really chilled morning where we sit around, have a cup of coffee and sing songs. Mm-hmm. And we would love to find a similar space in Weston to be able to set up the same sort of thing. So we're kind of looking for a cafe or somewhere that can just spare us an hour to come and sing.
2: Just come along and sing.
3: Open to everyone. Obviously, because we tend to run it in the day, it tends to be retired folks and older people, but there is no age limit. Just a really nice, relaxed atmosphere, hosted by Right at Home, so we just need the space. We'll do the rest.
2: Oh, fantastic. Now, there's no particular day that you're looking for this to be done?
3: No, the one we run in Yatton is a Monday morning from 11 till 12.
2: Yeah.
3: So obviously we need to avoid that time, but other than that,
2: it's all good, really.
3: It's all good, yeah.
2: Fabulous.
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1: Danny Thomas is to appear in court charged with criminal damage after allegedly slashing a boat in the English Channel with an emergency responder on board. The 37-year-old of no fixed address has been remanded into custody. Will appear at Basingstoke Magistrates Court later. At the UN General Assembly in New York, the Foreign Secretary Ed Miliband has told Iran's Foreign Minister Abbas Araghchi in a face-to-face meeting that Britain will not tolerate intimidation, threats or hostile activity on UK soil from groups linked to his country. There are calls for more support for parents of 10 to 15-year-olds who are struggling with their mental health. The charity Action for Children saying it's seen a rise in parents raising concerns about their own well-being. Jo Thurston is from the charity.
2: And they're telling us that they feel really isolated. They don't know what they can do. They don't know where to get support. Their mental health is sort of struggling as well because they're so worried about their children. At Action for Children, we're sort of really, really focusing on the fact that the parent needs support as well as the child, and it needs to be like a whole family-led support.
1: It wants more to be done to support this age group if a key pressure point such as starting high school. New research suggests that more than half of young people have turned down or left a job, apprenticeship or work experience because they couldn't afford travel, clothes or children. A survey by Barnardo's of 1,000 16 to 25-year-olds in England found 56% had turned down, not applied for or left a job, course, apprenticeship or work experience placement because they couldn't afford the associated costs. According to analysis based on industry figures, UK dairy farmers delivered 240 million fewer litres of milk than expected during the record hot summer. In total, the Energy and Climate Intelligence Unit say dairy farmers lost more than £83 million worth of milk, which was enough milk to fill more than a billion school milk cartons. Sales of retirement annuities, which give pensioners a guaranteed income, have jumped. That's according to figures from the City Regulator. And in the Nations League, Wales have been beaten by a goal to nil by Portugal in Lisbon. A deflected strike from João Félix on 22 minutes separated the two sides. That's the latest from Radio News Hub. I'm Jules Eatbridge.
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1: Throughout this morning, a band of showers will affect northern and western areas. Elsewhere, she'll stay largely dry with sunny spells. Temperatures ranging from 16 degrees Celsius in the north, 25 degrees Celsius in the south.
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8: 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Sometimes.

0: 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We got you covered.
1: 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We love to do what's ons, but here's a little shout out for some help from right at home, North Somerset.
2: Take the floor.
3: So, we've been running a Sing and Smile session in Yatton for the last year now.
2: Yep.
3: It's the most amazing event. It's just a really chilled morning where we sit around, have a cup of coffee and sing songs. Mm-hmm. And we would love to find a similar space in Weston to be able to set up the same sort of thing. So we're kind of looking for a cafe or somewhere that can just spare us an hour to come and sing.
2: Just come along and sing.
3: Open to everyone. Obviously, because we tend to run it in the day, it tends to be retired folks and older people, but there is no age limit. Just a really nice, relaxed atmosphere, hosted by Right at Home, so we just need the space. We'll do the rest.
2: Oh, fantastic. Now, there's no particular day that you're looking for this to be done?
3: Or? No, the one we run in Yatton is a Monday morning from 11 till 12.
2: Yeah.
3: So obviously we need to avoid that time, but other than that,
2: it's all good, really.
3: It's all good, yeah.
2: Fabulous.
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7: 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John Cleese, Jill Dando, Roald Dahl, Lord Geoffrey Archer, Alfred Leet. These are all famous names linked with Weston-super-Mare. Far above them, though, in notoriety is Debs from Orchard Street, who makes a mean sausage sandwich. You're clued up here on Wave.

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1: Far right activist Daniel Thomas, known to his supporters as Danny Tomos, to appear in court charged with criminal damage after allegedly slashing a boat in the English Channel with an emergency responder on board. Hampshire police say a 37-year-old of no fixed address has been remanded into custody. He'll appear at Basingstoke magistrates later. Ed Miliband has told the Iranian foreign minister Abbas Araghchi in a face-to-face meeting that Britain will not tolerate intimidation, threats or hostile activity on UK soil from groups linked to his country. Parents of 10 to 15-year-olds are struggling to cope with their own mental well-being. That's according to Action for Children. Jo Thurston's from the charity. She says we need to do more to support parents of this age group.
2: It's difficult because with their support and their strong person who's looking out for them, but we're also dealing with like the upset and the emotional sort of trauma to ourselves, you know, when they're coming out with some of the things that they're going through.
1: The charity say they're seeing a rise in the number of adults contacting their Parent Talk support service. 40% of them raise concerns about their own well-being alongside their child. That's up from 28% 2 years ago. According to figures from the city regulator, the sale of retirement annuities, which give pensioners a guaranteed income, have risen sharply. The Financial Conduct Authority say in the year to the end of March, purchases of retirement annuities went up by 13.2% to reach just over 100,000. Replacing the UK's current windfall tax on oil and gas firms could cost the country up to £8.6 billion by 2030. That's according to campaigners. Plans have already been outlined by the Westminster government to replace the charge known officially as the Energy Profits Levy with a new scheme called the Oil and Gas Revenue Levy. Patients across England with suspected brain tumours could get diagnosis sooner as a major pilot of a rapid genomic test is being launched by the NHS. It will mean patients receive a definitive brain tumour diagnosis in days rather than weeks. It's been extended across specialist centres in England. And Wales were beaten in the Nations League by a 2-0 by Portugal in Lisbon. A deflected strike from João Félix on 22 minutes separated the sides. That's the latest from Radio News Hub. I'm Jules Eaterbridge.
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1: Throughout this morning, a band of showers will affect northern and western areas. Elsewhere, she'll stay largely dry with sunny spells. Temperatures ranging from 16 degrees Celsius in the north, 25 degrees Celsius in the south.
0: 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And we are here with you. 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
6: 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I was going to do a spontaneous link here, but I've lost all my notes. 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
1: Hi there, it's Harry from Wave Community Radio. I recently went down to Clarence Park Bowling Club and managed to catch up with Jane. Jane was telling us all about the details about getting involved with the club. So if you're interested, listen in.
2: Good morning, my name is Jane Sansom. I'm the secretary of Clarence Bowling Club, and I've been here now 3 years. As secretary, I sort of get involved in sending out information and keeping the members and the committee informed of what's going on.
3: So, yourself, avid bowler, you seem to be going around sort of ushering people into certain areas today on the open day, but what's your side for the bowling?
2: Well, I've been bowling for about 15 years. So, yes, I'm an avid bowler. I bowl indoors as well as outdoors during the summer. I'm ushering people around, trying to make sure everyone gets introduced to members of the club so they can find out how friendly it is and how welcoming, because we don't mind if you come and join as a bowler, whether it's outdoors or indoors, if you'd like a snooker player or social. We would just love people to come and join Clarence Bowling Club because we feel we are one of the friendly clubs in Weston Supermare.
3: That's fair enough. And how did you get involved in the side of bowling?
2: Initially, some years ago, there was an advert in the local paper advertising indoor bowling training. Well, my husband had always been a footballer and he said, right, well, let's do this. It's something we can do together. So we joined indoors, say, 15 years ago, and from there we progressed outdoors. Generally, though, when you're bowling, you very rarely put couples together in a match because they do tend to niggle each other. So we go to the same match, which we might play in different teams.
3: If people want to get involved outside of the open day, how can they get in touch with you?
2: Right, you can come in what they call pay and play. So you don't need to be a member. And what we will be advertising is a mobile number. And if you ring up and talk to the person and say what day you want to come and what hour, we will come down and open up, lend you the equipment, and for that you pay £5 a session.
3: Oh, okay.
2: And now a session can run from up to 2 hours.
3: Yeah.
2: And that way it's open to evenings because lots of people who work can't come here during the day. And we would love to attract the working population of Weston Supermare.
3: Yep.
2: So weekends, especially evenings, when the evenings at this club are lovely. It's so quiet and it's the perfect time to play bowls.
1: So there you go, directly from Jane down at Clarence Park Bowling Club. 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And if you've got a what's on, a local group, or something that you would like us to help you out with in terms of spreading that message, just get in touch. Right, let's get back to it. I won't interrupt you anymore.
4: 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Chaka, chaka, chaka, chaka, Khan. Chaka, Khan. Chaka, Khan. Chaka, Khan.

0: Oh, hello again. Just having a barbecue. Few sausages, burgers, that type of thing. I think it's time for a nice drink, though. Probably would have been better if I wasn't sitting in a car. In a busy street. Yeah, you're right. Once again, it's not real. 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
3: There are two types of drive you can have on the motorway. 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The difference is just a few little changes. 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Or not hogging the middle lane. 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National Highways.
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1: Far-right activist Daniel Thomas will appear in court charged with criminal damage today after allegedly slashing a dinghy while a rescue crew member was still on board. The 37-year-old, known as Danny Tomo to his supporters, was remanded into custody last night. Hundreds of people gathered outside a police station in Basingstoke yesterday, believing he was inside. Teens want more protection online than an Australia-style ban can offer. That's the warning from charities like the Molly Rose Foundation. Their senior policy and research manager is Rowan Ferguson.
2: What we really need to do is listen to the concerns of children and follow the evidence. And, you know, Australia did lead the way in terms of the ban, but, you know, the evidence is mounting that it's not working.
1: They say the government should follow Canadian and EU models that ban platforms until and unless they make products safe by design. President Donald Trump's welcomed his Chinese counterpart Xi Jinping on a highly anticipated state visit, hailing what he calls their truly great friendship. It's after the US president resisted calls to rein in artificial intelligence, saying he didn't want to lose the edge over China. The two are also due to discuss Iran, Taiwan, and loosening exports on microchips. US rapper Macklemore has announced a European tour after he was dropped from Ed Sheeran's over comments he made about Gaza. The 43-year-old named his tour Free Palestine. He'll perform shows in London, Paris and Dublin, raising funds for humanitarian aid and support for Palestinians. Drought, heat waves and wildfires have overtaken floods and storms in people's minds as the most pressing climate impacts for the UK. Four-fifths also supported investment in parks, ponds and trees to provide shade and cooling in hot weather. Dr. Niall McLaughlin is from Climate Barometer.
3: It's clearly an area where there's relatively little political friction, which is quite interesting in the context of climate-related measures and changes. And we also see that more than three quarters of MPs believe that most of their constituents would also support nature-based cooling and shading.
1: And in the Nations League last night, Wales were beaten by a goal to nil by Portugal in Lisbon. For On Radio News Hub, I'm Frankie Hersein.
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1: A band of rain moving from southern Scotland into northern England and Wales to leave a breezy and showery day with some bright spells mixed in. Warm in the south though with a high of 22 degrees Celsius.
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1: 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At the racetrack. In the shower. 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
8: Weston used to make helicopters on the industrial estate. The factory shut their doors in 1979, but the buildings live on. I caught my mate feeding breadcrumbs to the helicopters last week. Normal for Weston? Yeah, keep it real on Wave Community Radio.

0: 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We got you covered.
1: You listen to Wave Community Radio. We love to do what's ons, but here's a little shout out for some help from Right at Home, North Somerset.
2: Take the floor.
3: So, we've been running a Sing and Smile session in Yatton for the last year now.
2: Yep.
3: It's the most amazing event. It's just a really chilled morning where we sit around, have a cup of coffee and sing songs. Mm-hmm. And we would love to find a similar space in Weston to be able to set up the same sort of thing. So we're kind of looking for a cafe or somewhere that can just spare us an hour to come and sing.
2: Just to come along and sing.
3: Open to everyone. Obviously, because we tend to run it in the day, it tends to be retired folks and older people, but there is no age limit. Just a really nice, relaxed atmosphere, hosted by Right at Home, so we just need the space. We'll do the rest.
2: Oh, fantastic. Now, there's no particular day that you're looking for this to be done?
3: No, the one we run in Yatton is a Monday morning from 11 till 12.
2: Yeah.
3: So obviously we need to avoid that time, but other than that,
2: it's all good, really.
3: It's all good, yeah.
2: Fabulous.
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0: Greetings, tis I, Dominic Diamond, speaking to you from the 90s. Life is like a video game. One moment you're tearing through it like a hedgehog in blue sneakers, then out of nowhere, you're stung by a giant wasp.
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6: Fascinating facts number 33. A scientist has measured and calculated that the speed of tomato ketchup leaving a bottle is around 0.28 miles per hour. Why is he a genius? Because he got paid to figure that out. Legend.

0: far right activist Danny Tomo, real name Danny Thomas, is in court today charged with criminal damage. He's accused of slashing a boat in the English Channel whilst an emergency responder was still on board. The 37-year-old was remanded into custody to appear at Basingstoke Magistrates Court today. Teenagers think more action is needed to keep them safe online, but an Australia-style ban is not the answer. Molly Rose Foundation, Flip Gen and Breck Foundation research has found that children prefer a safety-by-design approach that tackles harm across social media, gaming, AI and live streaming. Rowan Ferguson is from the Molly Rose Foundation.
1: Andy Burnham's government needs to look at other contexts around the world and think a bit smarter. In Canada, platforms are banned until and unless they make their products safe for children. You know, that's a model that would actually deliver on children's needs.
0: Foreign Secretary Ed Miliband told his Iranian counterpart that Britain will not tolerate intimidation, threat or hostile activity on UK soil. The two met in the margins of the UN General Assembly in New York yesterday, discussing the war in the Middle East and the importance of reopening the Strait of Hormuz. The most pressing climate impacts for the UK are drought, heatwaves and wildfires. That's according to Climate Barometer, who've been surveying Brits. They say 80% support investment in parks, ponds and trees to help with hot weather. Their impact and adaptation lead is Dr. Niall McLaughlin.
2: It's another way of showing that this is an area where there's actually a lot of alignment rather than differences and, sort of distinctions between people's views.
0: US rapper Macklemore has announced his own tour called Free Palestine after he was dropped from Ed Sheeran's over comments he made about Gaza. He'll perform in Dublin, London and Paris with proceeds going towards Palestinian causes. Ed Sheeran says the decision was out of his hands. Since then, though, a number of his supporting acts have also dropped out. And dairy farmers delivered 240 million fewer litres of milk than expected during the UK's record hot summer. The Energy and Climate Intelligence Unit says daily delivery data from farms across the country suggests the extreme heat had an unprecedented impact on British milk production. From Radio News Hub, I'm Frankie Hersine.
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0: A band of rain moving from southern Scotland into northern England and Wales to leave a breezy and showery day with some bright spells mixed in. Warm in the south though with a high of 22 degrees Celsius.
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8: US rapper Macklemore has announced a European tour named Free Palestine after being dropped from Ed Sheeran's Loop Tour. The 43-year-old, whose real name is Benjamin Haggerty, will perform shows in London, Paris and Dublin after he was removed as a supporting act for Sheeran over comments he made about Gaza. U2's new album features a duet between Bono and Dolly Parton. The Irish rocker and the late country music star sing together on Torn, which is described as a song about broken family ties. The country music track, which appears on U2's 16th album, Carnival de Luz, was co-written by the band Parton and Snow Patrol star Johnny McDade. And US singer-songwriter Noah Kahan has said he is so honoured to be releasing the lead single for the upcoming Hunger Games Sunrise on the Reaping album. The 29-year-old US singer announced his new track, Draw You Out, will be out on October the 2nd, ahead of the forthcoming film based on the dystopian franchise, which was written by Suzanne Collins.

And a good morning. Hey. Voice a little bit deeper than normal this morning, sir. Yeah, I have a little bit of a headache this morning. And a bit of a sore throat. But we will cope, we will cope. The Beatles there, of course, before, and She Loves Ya. And there you go, of course, the Rolling Stones. And No Satisfaction. So I think from that, we go from the Stones. How about down to Muswell Hill? Yeah, a little bit of Ray Davis. Looking out over London on a Sunday evening with a bit of Waterloo sunset.

Ah, the voice of Dusty Springfield. And Son of a Bridge Man, before that, the Kinks and a little Waterloo Sunset. Just say good morning to a few of you momentarily. I'll tell you, I was binge watching a little bit yesterday afternoon and then into the early evening. I was watching the first season, or series I should say, over here, of Heartbeat. You remember Heartbeat? Of course you remember Heartbeat, still being shown all the time. But first season, and the first series, of course, Nick Rowan, of course, which, of course, we all know as, what was the actor's name who played Nick? Oh, it was in EastEnders as well. Was it Nick Berry? It was, of course it was Nick Berry. What am I talking about? And Miss Cusack as well, and a lot of the original cast as well. And I got to know a couple of them as well in the day. Mr. Jordan, of course, one of the policemen. And, of course, the lovely lovely Trish, who was behind the bar for, I think, season 2 or 3, something along those lines. She's now actually bought the pub, the original pub. She actually owns the pub now as well, up there in the north of Yorkshire, on the moors. You know, on the moors, it's a scary place to drive, actually, the moors at night. I have to admit that, having driven back from people from Whitby over the moors late at night after going to a gig, it's a scary drive. It really is. You never know what's going to pop up and with those big red eyes and go, I am the werewolf from London. Oh, well, enough of my voice for now. That's for The Who, a bit of Pinball Wizard, and then a little bit of Fogerty or Creedence Clearwater Revival and Bad Moon Rising.

The old Creedence Clearwater Revival. That moon rising, as we were talking about, moors and werewolves. Seems an appropriate song to throw into the mix. Tommy was saying, we were just coming out as well, talk about Heartbeat. Tommy was saying his favourite character was played by, of course, Bill Maynard. That was, of course, Mr. Greengrass. Greengrass, what are you doing? As Mr. Eric Folds would say. Derek Folds, not Eric Folds. And Derek Folds, you know, some of the more my age will remember him from a brilliant TV series as well called Yes Minister and Yes Prime Minister as well. That was a fantastic series. I've got all that on DVD as well. It's really good. Good morning to the following people. The Early Birds joining us this morning. Andy, of course. We've got Karen. We've got Rose. We've got Tommy, of course. Simon over there in France. Well, not technically early for you, France. You, Simon, you're a little bit, you know, your head on the schedule, but you are up nice and breathed and a little bit early this morning. Also, Steve this morning. Chrissy, Gaz. Did I mention Rose? I think I mentioned Rose. I did as well. So, very good morning to you all. And Gaz, good morning. Did I say Gaz? I'll tell you, my mind, this morning. So glad it's the weekend. Ah, yes, the weekend is upon us. Right, a bit of T-Rex, get it on, a bit of Slade, and a bit of Elton John coming your way. I am losing my mind.

A little Elton John, a little Crocodile Rock. Before that, of course, a little bit of Slade, and of course, Come On, Feel the Noise before the T-Rex and Get On. So we travelled from Wolverhampton, calling Noddy. Then we dived into a little Elton John. So from where should we go? I guess we go from Pinner over to Stockholm right now with a little bit of ABBA.

coming up to 7:43 this morning. And Freddie doing what he does best. Show off, of course. But brilliantly. Do you fancy a little Fleetwood Mac? Or should I just say Lindsey Buckingham telling someone exactly what to go and do? Yeah, fair enough. Shall we? Yeah, why not? Let's go our own way. No, let's stay together.

taken from the classic Rooms album. That, of course, is Flew the Mac. Lindsay Buckingham on Lane leads on that one, of course. And Go Your Own Way. I have to say, I'm getting some good feedback on this for 60s and 70s this morning. Which I do normally, which is very, very kind of you, I have to say. Do you think we should take it off, an octave or two? I think we should. Bit of the Bee Gees. And a little jive talking.

the Bee Gees. Little jive talking. You know, when Dave is out and about with Dean, they do a tribute to the Bee Gees. I've been told, apparently. Dave needs to sort out the high tones. Dean just whacks himself with a couple of house bricks and away he goes. Anyway, she'll go from the Bee Gees to Edda Bowie. Why not? And during his red hair days and ripped t-shirts, this is Rebel Rebel. And this will take us up with a bit of 10cc and a bit of Status Quo to the news at 8 o'clock and out of the 60s and 70s for this Friday morning. We'll, of course, return on Monday morning.

0: rights activist Daniel Thomas will appear in court charged with criminal damage today after allegedly slashing a dinghy in the English Channel while a rescue crew member was still on board. The 37-year-old, known as Danny Tomo, to his supporters, was remanded into custody last night. Hundreds of people gathered outside a police station in Basingstoke, believing he was inside. An Australian-style social media ban isn't what UK teenagers want. Three charities say that whilst children think more action is needed to keep them safe online, they would prefer a safety-by-design approach. Rowan Ferguson is from the Moy Rose Foundation, one of the charities campaigning.
1: This should absolutely be a priority for the new Andy Burnham government. Children and parents are crying out for change, and the government has a real opportunity to offer a reset of online safety.
0: The Foreign Secretary has told Iran's Foreign Minister that Britain will not tolerate intimidation on UK soil. Ed Miliband met Abbas Araghchi at the UN General Assembly in New York yesterday. He says Britain will be unwavering in their resolve to combat threats from Iranian-linked groups. US rapper Macklemore has announced a European tour after he was dropped from Ed Sheeran's over comments he made about Gaza. The 43-year-old's named his tour Free Palestine. He'll perform shows in London, Paris and Dublin, raising funds for humanitarian aid and support for Palestinians. The British public say heatwaves, drought and wildfires are the most pressing climate issues for the UK. Climate Barometer, who did the research, say 80% want more trees and natural shading to help combat the heat, but there could be a barrier to that.
2: There's actually significant distrust in the government to deliver on some of this stuff. So a substantial number of people, just under half, don't feel that the government will protect them from climate-related impacts like heat, flooding and storms.
0: That's Dr. Niall McLaughlin from the organisation. They say the recent blistering heat has put drought and wildfires at the forefront of the public's minds. And Wales were beaten in the Nations League last night by 1-0 by Portugal. That's the latest from Radio News Hub. I'm Frankie Hersine.
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0: A band of rain moving from southern Scotland into northern England and Wales to leave a breezy and showery day with some bright spells mixed in. Warm in the south though, with a high of 22 degrees Celsius.
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9: US rapper Macklemore has announced a European tour named Free Palestine after being dropped from Ed Sheeran's Loop Tour. The 43-year-old, whose real name is Benjamin Haggerty, will perform shows in London, Paris and Dublin after he was removed as a supporting act for Sheeran over comments he made about Gaza. U2's new album features a duet between Bono and Dolly Parton. The Irish rocker and the late country music star sing together on Torn, which is described as a song about broken family ties. The country music track, which appears on U2's 16th album Carnival de Luz, was co-written by the band Parton and Snow Patrol star Johnny McDade. And US singer-songwriter Noah Kahan has said he is so honoured to be releasing the lead single for the upcoming Hunger Games Sunrise on the Reaping album. The 29-year-old US singer announced his new track Draw You Out will be out on October the 2nd, ahead of the forthcoming film based on the dystopian franchise, which was written by Suzanne Collins.

And that version of Like a Virgin before that, Duran Duran and Girls on Film. Story of me making videos, that really, isn't it? I want to talk about one of the videos that we haven't technically put out on the Breakfast Show page. Well, we might have done, I'm not sure. If not, it's up on YouTube and I'm going to post it up again later on today. Anyway, welcome back to your second hour of your Breakfast Show this Friday morning. This hour, of course, got my record of the week. We got the Junior Choice song as well. Have a look at what day it is. And if we get time, of course, we'll have a look at the celebrity birthdays. And your final chance to enter our competition to get off to see the Newcastle Legends. That competition will close after the show this morning. So I will give you that question in the next hour as well. But staying in the 80s for a little bit, maybe a couple of songs, yeah. Including this one from George and Andrew, a little Wham, followed by a bit of a ha.

0: You know, when I always talk about this song, I have to go into a certain style. You're all the things I Alan Partridge. And Take On Me. Pull That Wham, Wake Me Up Before You Go Go. We've got a Junior Choice song coming up very, very shortly. But first, let's take a look at what day it is today. We know it's Thursday. No, it's not Thursday. What am I talking about, Piers? Heaven's sake. It's Friday. Don't take me back a day, please. It's Friday the 25th of September, day 268 of the year 2026. And only 97 days left of the year. 36 days until the old Halloween on the 31st of October. 41 days till Bonfire Night on the 5th. And I'm sorry about this. Paula, if you're listening, I know you had a hectic day and an interesting and sad day yesterday. But if you're listening, 91 days till Christmas, all right? Or exactly 13 weeks away. Oh, my goodness gracious. It's National One-Hit Wonders Day today. What one-hit wonders do you actually remember? Let me know. Drop me a message. It's National Comic Book Day. Were you a collector of the comic books back in the day? Like the Batman, you know, Superman, Spider-Man, the Beano, the Dandy, things like that. Do you remember those? Oh, now, Simon, this may be for us. It's National Lobster Day today. Oh, a little Thermidor, if we want to take ourselves back. Or just a nice lobster salad. Actually, I have to admit, the last time I had lobster was on an aeroplane. I have to say that, to be honest. It's also Save the Koala Day today. But don't get too close to a koala, because if they nip you, scratch you, you can get something a little bit uncomfortable. Let's put it that way. But, you know, still lovely creature. And it's Binge Day today. Not Bin Day, Binge Day. Apparently today is devoted to binge watching. Which was me yesterday, actually, binge-watching Heartbeat, to be perfectly honest. Maybe continue with that later today. We'll have to wait and see. Anyway, those are your days for today. We'll do more again on Monday. But it's that Junior Choice song. See if you remember this one.
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1: And you look so mean cause your pants are too
0: Fred Wedlock is our junior choice song this morning, the eldest swinger in town. Bristol born English folk singer and comedian, and of course songwriter, Peter Frederick Wedlock. And of course, he was the oldest swinger in town. A wonderful tongue-in-cheek song about the middle-aged man still trying to behave like a young club regular. We've got a few of those that tune in this morning. Definitely do that. Of course, he was famous for doing stage shows as well. You know, he appeared on the, you know, in the Old Vic in Bristol as well. Sadly, passed away in 2010 at the only the age of 67. So there we go. Anyway, our junior choice song this morning, Fred Wedlock and the oldest swinger in town. Anyway, next song, I hope you like this one, inspired by the video I was just talking about, you know. And I was thinking, I'm going to make a longer version of that video, maybe an hour. And this will be the theme at the end of that video. And then there was us.

actually wrote that quite a long time ago. And it inspired me to make this little movie that some of you have seen on our socials, of course. If you haven't, I will be posting the link up again. But that's me and Amy. And then there was us. And also, can I tell you, lots of little comments coming in about that this morning. Thank you so much indeed. Very, very kind of you indeed. Now, last night, quite late last night, a lovely friend of mine called Claire down in Stratford-upon-Avon sent me this song over. It's by an artist called Harry F. Brown. It's called Do You Ever Think About Me? It is brilliant. And it, not next week, but the week after, it will be my record of the week. Harry, if you are listening, or Claire, if you're listening, this is a great song.

That's Harriet Brown. Available to grab if you want to go. It's on the usual download sites. Do You Ever Think About Me? I really, really like that song. Came out of the blue from my lovely Flair? My lovely friend Claire down in Stratford-upon-Avon. Check out this guy, he's brilliant. And her son actually played the guitar on that as well. So it's a great song. I really do like that, I must admit. And it will be my record of the week. Not next week, but the week after. Because I already have a record of the week lined up. And I'll tell you who that's going to be after we've heard this week's record of the week. For the final time, as the record of the week, it's Izzy Walsh. And this is Human Touch.

my record of the week, of course, from Izzy Walsh, Human Touch. That will go into my rotation. Hopefully we'll get Izzy on the show at some point in the next couple of weeks. And next week's record of the week is the Groovy Shirts Club's new single. We'll be playing that all next week. But just happened, and it was announced sort of end of yesterday, the BritFest 2027 taking place between the 15th and the 18th of July, Ashley Hall, Cheshire, next year. The lineup has been announced. It includes the Ocean Colour Scene, Mark Almond, Matt Goss, a very special guest, of course, the Lightning Seeds as well, Heaven 17, Haircut 100, the brand new Heavies, just to name some of them. As well, lots more acts as well. You can check those out on the BritFest social medias and on their website. And apparently tickets go on sale on the 1st of October. So if you want to get yourself down there, it's always a great day. It's always a great weekend. And it always starts, I think, on a Thursday as well with the Symphonic Ibiza as well. So, as I said, get yourself down there if you want to see Ocean Colour Scene, Mark Almond, Matt Goss. And tickets go on sale, as I said, 1st of October. Right, a little bit of share for you right now. Then we'll have a look at the birthdays.

and a little bit of Believe. Right, let's have a look at those celebrity birthdays, starting with Maria Doyle Kennedy, 62 years old today, actress and a singer, known, of course, for the brilliant Commitments, as well as the Tudors, Downton Abbey and the Outlander. Donald Glover, 43 years old today, is an American actor, comedian, writer and musician, known for Community, Atlanta. Sorry, not a clue at all. Michael Douglas, he turns 82 years old today, American actor and producer. Married to Catherine Zeta-Jones as well, star of Wall Street, Fatal Attraction, Romance in a Stone, and of course, Basic Instinct. Mark Hamill, Star Wars, all that, Luke, 75 years old today, my goodness gracious me. Heather Locklear, 65 years old today, the American television star known for Dynasty. TJ Hooker, of course, Melrose Place and Spin City. Turning 58 years old today, Will Smith, American actor, of course, rapper, entertainer, and slap man, if you ever watch the Oscars. Also the Fresh Prince of Bel-Air, of course, made him famous, as well as Men in Black and Independence Day. And we've just been talking Michael Douglas. Well, Catherine Zeta-Jones, it's her birthday today. That must be a fun household. What are you getting for me? I don't know. What are you getting for you? She's 57 years old today. Obviously, the Welsh actress. And Oscar winner, known for Chicago, of course, The Mask and Zorro, Entrapment, of course, as I said, and of course, The Darling Buds of Maine. Can't forget that. Brilliant series. Brilliant. And finally, on the old breakfast birthday list this morning, it's Declan Donnelly, 51 years old today, British, 51, good grief, British television presenter, one half of Anton Deck, of course, known for I'm a Celebrity, Get Me Bored, I'm Out of Here, Britain's Got Talent, and of course Saturday Night Takeaway, and didn't win an award this year, did they? No, that's the first time in 25 years at the Television Awards, but they gave someone else a chance, isn't that nice? Out of all of those, why not? I'm sorry, but we have to do it.

I would imagine Maria dancing around the kitchen to that one. Steve Ashley's went, no! But yes, happy birthday to Declan this morning. Big Geordie fans, of course. They are from Newcastle. And talking of Newcastle, don't forget, we've got that competition running where your chance to win a one pair of tickets to get along to see the Newcastle Legends, of course, at the O2 on the 12th of October. Now, the question we've been running all this week, and Rob Lee obviously asked as well when we chatted to him earlier in the week, what number shirt does Rob Lee wear? What number shirt does Rob Lee wear when he played for Newcastle United? If you know the answer to that, you've got to email, and it is email only, studio@breakfastradio.co.uk. That's studio@breakfastradio.co.uk. If you want to get your chance to get yourself and a friend to go along and see the Newcastle Legends. Lots of them appearing. You've got Pete Beardsley as well, and so many more. So get yourself down there in court, of course. Mr. Lee as well. Mm-hmm. So there you go. Your last chance. The competition will close, I'm going to say, midnight tonight. So you've got that long to get them in. And after that, I will make an official announcement on the Breakfast Show on Monday to see if you're a winner. Right, a little upside down. New one from Natalie Imbruglia.

taken from a new album, Algorithm. That is Natalie Imbruglia and Upside Down. Now, Natalie's going to be live in concert at London Palladium on the 5th of, when is it? 5th of February next year. If you want to get yourself your tickets, they're available through the London Palladium ticket office as well. Get yourself down there. Also, some VIP packages as well. There you go. I'd love to go and see her live. One day I will get that opportunity. I promise myself that. Right, we all love a little Chanel, Yates and Sugar Honey Iced Tea. Then a little Sam Fender, a little Olivia Dean, and then the news, and then it's the top 10. Sorry for Chanel for talking over your lyrics. Happens now and again. See you after the news at 9.

0: Far-right activist Danny Tomo, real name Danny Thomas, is in court today charged with criminal damage. He's accused of slashing a boat in the English Channel whilst an emergency responder was still on board. The 37-year-old was remanded into custody to appear at Basingstoke Magistrates Court today. Hundreds of people gathered outside a police station in Basingstoke yesterday, believing he was inside. Teens want more protection online than an Australian-style ban can offer. That's the warning from charities like the Molly Rose Foundation. Their senior policy and research manager is Rowan Ferguson.
1: What we really need to do is

0: listen to the concerns of children and follow the evidence. And, you know, Australia did lead the way in terms of the ban, but, you know, the evidence is mounting that it's not working.
1: They say the government should follow Canadian and EU models that ban platforms until and unless they make products safe by design. Overcrowding in A&E departments and corridor care is linked to hundreds of deaths every week in the UK. New data shows that for every 10% increase in emergency department occupancy, the chance of dying 4 weeks later rose by 1%. Experts say around 550 deaths every week across all of England, Wales and Northern Ireland are linked. Drought, heatwaves and wildfires have overtaken floods and storms in people's minds as the most pressing climate impacts for the UK. Four-fifths also supported investment in parks, ponds and trees to provide shade and cooling in hot weather. Climate Barometer, who did the research, say it's because of the second dry and hot summer in a row. Their spokesperson is Dr. Niall McLaughlin.
2: It's clearly an area where there's relatively little political friction, which is quite interesting in the context of climate-related measures and changes. And we also see that more than three quarters of MPs believe that most of their constituents would also support nature-based cooling and shading.
1: And US rapper Macklemore has announced his own tour called Free Palestine after he was dropped from Ed Sheeran's. Ed Sheeran says the decision was out of his hands. Since then, though, a number of his supporting acts have dropped out. Macklemore will perform in Dublin, London and Paris, with proceeds going towards Palestinian causes. That's the latest from Radio News Hub. I'm Frankie Hairsign.
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1: A band of rain moving from southern Scotland into northern England and Wales to leave a breezy and showery day with some bright spells mixed in. Warm in the south though with a high of 22 degrees Celsius.
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7: US rapper Macklemore has announced a European tour named Free Palestine after being dropped from Ed Sheeran's Loop Tour. The 43-year-old, whose real name is Benjamin Haggerty, will perform shows in London, Paris and Dublin after he was removed as a supporting act for Sheeran over comments he made about Gaza. U2's new album features a duet between Bono and Dolly Parton. The Irish rocker and the late country music star sing together on Torn, which is described as a song about broken family ties. The country music track, which appears on U2's 16th album Carnival de Luz, was co-written by the band Parton and Snow Patrol star Johnny McDade. And US singer-songwriter Noah Kahan has said he is so honoured to be releasing the lead single for the upcoming Hunger Games Sunrise on the Reaping album. The 29-year-old US singer announced his new track Draw You Out will be out on October the 2nd, ahead of the forthcoming film based on the dystopian franchise, which was written by Suzanne Collins.

0: There we go, Tom Jones and Delilah at number 10 in this year's countdown. It did get to number 2 on the 23rd of March of this particular year. But what year are we looking at? Do you need 9 more? Should we do it? I think we should.
1: Number 9.

It got to number one in this particular year, but in the yearly countdown, it gets to number nine. It is Cinderella Rockefeller from Esther and Abby Offram. Right, let's do and find out what's sitting at. Now.

0: 3 weeks at number one in this particular year in July, but we are looking at the overall chart of this particular year, and it sits here at number 8, Baby Come Back. That, of course, is The Equals. Right, let's find out what's sitting at this week's...
1: Now,

0: are selling over 850,000 copies in this year. Hey Jude from the Beatles only stayed at number one for 2 weeks in this year. At the moment, it's number seven in our yearly countdown. Right, let's find out what's sitting out.
1: Now,

And number six, it's Money Money, Tommy James and the Chandrells. It got to number one on the 31st of July for 3 weeks in this particular year. But if you've managed to work out the year, get in touch. It is studio@breakfastradio.co.uk or drop me a message, of course, through the usual social media. Right, let's jump in and find out what's sitting at

Got to number one, stay there for 4 weeks in this particular year, but we're looking at number five in the overall charts. Young Girl, Gary Puckett, and of course the Union Gaps. Occasionally get the odd instrumental, and this is no exception, and it's Hugo Montenegro. Now,

0: Remembering those spaghetti westerns, The Good, The Bad and The Ugly, of course, Clint Eastwood movie, Hugo Montenegro, probably completely mucking up that name, got to number one in this year, was in the charts for four whole weeks. Right, into the top three we go, and let's find out what is.
1: Now,

0: Morecambe and Wise's favourite artist, Des O'Connor, and I Pretend, sitting at number 3 in this yearly chart. Did get to number 1, but only for 1 week, on the 24th of July of this year. Right, we have 2 more songs to play. We'll play the number 2 selling single next, then we'll do the countdown, then we'll find out what the number 1 is, and then, of course, we'll find out if you've got the year right, and, of course, what the year is. It's as easy as that. But right now, let's find out what's sitting at this week's
1: number 2.

0: Africans, and those were the days. Of course, that was number one in this particular year we're looking at, and stayed in the charts for the whole 6 weeks. Right, it only got to number two in this current chart, but let's do that countdown. At number 10, it was Delilah from Tom Jones, Esther and Abby Oberam, and Cinderella Rockefeller. At number 9, number 8, it was Baby Come Back. That was the Eagles, the Beatles, with Hey Jude at number 7, and at number 6, it was Money Money. That was Tommy James and the Shondells. Into the top 5, at number 5 it was Young Girl, that of course was Gary Puckett and the Union Gap. The Good, the Bad and the Ugly by Hugo Montecorico was at number 4. And at number 3 is I Pretend from of course Des O'Connor. You just heard it at number 2. Those were the days, that was Mary Hopkins. Right, have you worked out what the number 1 is? Well, we're going to play it for you.
1: This week's number 1.

the amazing voice, Louis Armstrong, and What a Wonderful World is the number one for this particular year. But what was the year and who got it right this morning? Well, straight in this morning was Tommy H this morning, followed by Rachel Scroons, Michelle Brooks, Chrissy S, Steve Ashley, who's on his way to the doctor, Simon Harris, or Simon H as I like to call him, bonjour, over there, just below the French Alps. Dave S as well this morning, getting it right. So yeah, not as many as I was expecting, but a few of you getting it right. Well done to you. A couple of wrong answers. I won't mention those names. But what was the year we were looking for? Well, it was 1960, obviously. 68. There we go. We'll do another one of those for you next Friday. Right, let's do some lightning seeds right now. A bit of pure.

Yeah, well, he should do if he makes mistakes like that. That wasn't the Lightning season. It was the Smiths and Panic. Oh, dear me, what am I like? Well, it is Friday, and it is aiming towards the end of the show this morning. But this is what I meant to say. This is the Lightning Seeds. This is pure. But it will be if it starts.

Oh, that is the Lightning Seeds, that and Pure. And, you know, I mentioned earlier, of course, the BritFest 2027, which is taking place between the 15th and the 18th of July at Ashley Hall, Cheshire, which also has our Ocean Colour Scene, Mark Armand, Matt Goss, and, of course, the very special guests, who are the Lightning Seeds. Also appearing will be Heaven 17, Heck at 100, the brand new Heavies. Nathan Moore, of course, from Brother Beyond, will be back there. Musical Youth. I'm guessing they're not musical youth anymore. Musical senior citizens, maybe? We don't know. Matthew Pateman, of course, he of the Fizz, and, of course, of wonderful, brilliant Let Loose, of course. Huey Morgan will be there, Doctor and the Medics. Toya as well, The Real Thing, The Magic Numbers, and so many more. That will be the 15th to the 18th of July, BritFest 2027. Ashley Hall in Cheshire. And, of course, tickets go on sale, I believe, on the 2nd of October. So you'll have to check those out through their social media and through their website and all those sort of details. Talking of Let Loose, let's take you back with one that you may not remember. Well, you maybe do. It's called Darling, Be Home Soon.

That's Let Loose, Darling, I'll Be Home Soon. And that is it for me for today and for this week. Thank you so much for your company today. And as I said, for the last 5 days as well. We'll be back Monday morning with more 60s and 70s. And don't forget, on Tuesday, Graham Goldman from 10cc will be joining us for a chat. And we'll have another competition for you. Tickets to see Graham Goldman as well, up in Whitley Bay. So you don't want to miss next week's show. But for me, that's it. I'm going to leave you with a couple of songs. Bit of Charlotte, OC, Start the Summer, and America with Ventura Highway. From me, have a good one. Tatty bye.

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1: Far-right activist Danny Tomo, real name Danny Thomas, is in court today charged with criminal damage. He's accused of slashing a boat in the English Channel whilst an emergency responder was still on board. The 37-year-old was remanded into custody to appear at Basingstoke Magistrates Court today. Hundreds of people gathered outside a police station in Basingstoke yesterday, believing he was inside. Teens want more protection online than an Australian-style ban can offer. That's the warning from charities like the Molly Rose Foundation. Their senior policy and research manager is Rowan Ferguson.
2: What we really need to do is listen to the concerns of children and follow the evidence. And, you know, Australia did lead the way in terms of the ban, but, you know, the evidence is mounting that it's not working.
1: They say the government should follow Canadian and EU models that ban platforms until and unless they make products safe by design. Overcrowding in A&E departments and corridor care is linked to hundreds of deaths every week in the UK. New data shows that for every 10% increase in emergency department occupancy, the chance of dying 4 weeks later rose by 1%. Experts say around 550 deaths every week across all of England, Wales and Northern Ireland are linked. Drought, heatwaves and wildfires have overtaken floods and storms.

0: forms in people's minds as the most pressing climate impacts for the UK. Four Fifths also supported investment in parks, ponds and trees to provide shade and cooling in hot weather. Climate Barometer, who did the research, say it's because of the second dry and hot summer in a row. Their spokesperson is Dr. Niall McLaughlin.
1: It's clearly an area where there's relatively little political friction, which is quite interesting in the context of climate-related measures and changes. And we also see that more than three quarters of MPs believe that most of their constituents would also support nature-based cooling and shading.
0: And US rapper Macklemore has announced his own tour called Free Palestine after he was dropped from Ed Sheeran's. Ed Sheeran says the decision was out of his hands. Since then, though, a number of his supporting acts have dropped out. Macklemore will perform in Dublin, London and Paris, with proceeds going towards Palestinian causes. That's the latest from Radio News Hub. I'm Frankie Hersein.
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0: Bands of rain moving into northern England and Wales, where it will be a breezy day with some showers and some bright spells. Some very warm sunshine in the south, though, with a high of 22 degrees Celsius.
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1: 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At the racetrack. In the shower. 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
2: It was just another day, a familiar drive through familiar country. 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
5: Weston-super-Mare Facts, number 84. John from Locking Road walks 10 miles a day. He says it not only keeps him fit, but also 10 miles away from his wife, who has no idea where he is now. 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

0: Want to know what's happening in and around Weston? We got you covered.
1: Hi there, it's Harry from Wave Community Radio. I recently went down to Clarence Park Bowling Club and managed to catch up with Jane. Jane was telling us all about the details about getting involved with the club. So if you're interested, listen in.
2: Good morning, my name is Jane Sansom. I'm the secretary of Clarence Bowling Club, and I've been here now 3 years. As secretary, I sort of get involved in sending out information and keeping the members and the committee informed of what's going on.
3: So, yourself, avid bowler, you seem to be going around sort of ushering people into certain areas today on the open day, but what's your side of the bowling?
2: Well, I've been bowling for about 15 years, so yes, I'm an avid bowler. I bowl indoors as well as outdoors during the summer. I'm ushering people around, trying to make sure everyone gets introduced to members of the club so they can find out how friendly it is. And how welcoming, because we don't mind if you come and join as a bowler, whether it's outdoors or indoors, if you'd like a snooker player or social. We would just love people to come and join Clarence Bowling Club, because we feel we are one of the friendly clubs in Weston Supermare.
3: That's fair enough. And how did you get involved in the side of bowling?
2: Initially, some years ago, there was an advert in the local paper advertising indoor bowling training. Well, my husband had always been a footballer, and he said, right, well, let's do this. It's something we can do together. So we joined indoors, say, 15 years ago, and from there we progressed outdoors. Generally, though, when you're bowling, you very rarely put couples together in a match, because they do tend to niggle each other. So we go to the same match, which we might play in different teams.
3: If people want to get involved outside of the open day, how can they get in touch with you?
2: Right, you can come in what they call pay and play. So you don't need to be a member. And what we will be advertising is a mobile number. And if you ring up and talk to the person and say what day you want to come and what hour, we will come down and open up, then do the equipment. And for that, you pay £5 a session.
3: Oh, okay.
2: And now a session can run from up to 2 hours.
3: Yeah.
2: And that way it's open to evenings, because lots of people who work can't come here during the day. And we would love to attract the working population of Weston Supermare.
3: Yeah.
2: So weekends, especially evenings, when the evenings at this club are lovely. It's so quiet and it's the perfect time to play bowls.
1: So there you go, directly from Jane down at Clarence Park Bowling Club. 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And if you've got a what's on, a local group, or something that you would like us to help you out with in terms of spreading that message, just get in touch. Right, let's get back to it. I won't interrupt you anymore.
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5: 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We all know that person. 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
2: Hundreds of deaths in the UK have been linked to overcrowded A&E departments.
3: We really need the government across the whole four nations to take this issue incredibly seriously. We have a winter coming, which is going to be incredibly challenging across the NHS.
2: That's one of the experts, Dr. Tom Roberts. The work was carried out at 134 A&Es in Wales, Northern Ireland and England last year, and has now been presented to the European Emergency Medicine Congress in France. Far-right activist Danny Tomo, real name Danny Thomas, is in court today charged with criminal damage. He's accused of slashing a boat in the English Channel whilst an emergency responder was still on board. The 37-year-old was remanded into custody to appear at Basingstoke Magistrates Court today. Hundreds of people gathered outside a police station in Basingstoke yesterday, believing he was inside. 3-year-old Noah Woods, who was found dead in a lake following a huge search in Suffolk, left a play area through a gap in a fence. An inquest into his death opened in Ipswich today. Hundreds of people helped in the search in Brantham. Police say they were overwhelmed by the amount of support. Foreign Secretary Ed Miliband told his Iranian counterpart that Britain will not tolerate intimidation, threat or hostile activity on UK soil. The two met in the margins of the UN General Assembly in New York yesterday, discussing the war in the Middle East and the importance of reopening the Strait of Hormuz. Mr. Miliband also brought up the detention of Craig and Lindsay Foreman, who were detained in Tehran's Evin prison. An Australia-style social media ban isn't what UK teenagers want. Three charities say that whilst children think more action is needed to keep them safe online, they would prefer a safety-by-design approach. Rowan Ferguson is from the Molly Rose Foundation, one of the charities campaigning.
4: This should absolutely be a priority for the new Andy Burnham government. Children and parents are crying out for change, and the government has a real opportunity to

0: for a reset of online safety.
1: And the Premier League's joined calls for reform of FIFA, saying the organisation's governance is not fit for purpose. It's after President Gianni Infantino came under intense pressure over his plans to sell stakes in a private company to run the World Cup. From Radio News Hub, I'm Frankie Hersine.
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1: Bands of rain moving into northern England and Wales, where it will be a breezy day with some showers and some bright spells. Some very warm sunshine in the south, though, with a high of 22 degrees Celsius.
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0: 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Want to know what's happening in and around Weston? 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
1: 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We love to do What's Ons, but here's a little shout out for some help from right at home, North Somerset.
2: Take the floor.
3: So, we've been running a Sing and Smile session in Yatton for the last year now.
2: Yep.
3: It's the most amazing event. It's just a really chilled morning where we sit around, have a cup of coffee and sing songs. Mm-hmm. And we would love to find a similar space in Weston to be able to set up the same sort of thing. So we're kind of looking for a cafe or somewhere that can just spare us an hour to come and sing.
2: Just come along and sing.
3: Open to everyone. Obviously, because we tend to run it in the day, it tends to be retired folks and older people, but there is no age limit. Just a really nice, relaxed atmosphere, hosted by Right at Home, so we just need the space. We'll do the rest.
2: Oh, fantastic. Now, there's no particular day that you're looking for this to be done? Or?
3: No. The one we run in Yatton is a Monday morning from 11 till 12.
2: Yeah.
3: So, obviously, we need to avoid that time, but other than that...
2: Other than that, it's all good, really.
3: It's all good, yeah.
2: Fabulous.
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1: An inquest into the death of Noah Woods has today opened in Ipswich. The three-year-old, who was found dead in a lake following a huge search in Suffolk, left a play area through a gap in the fence. Police say they were overwhelmed by the amount of public support, with around 1,300 people helping the search in Brantham. Corridor care and overcrowding in A&Es is linked to hundreds of deaths in the UK every week. That's according to a cohort of medical experts who are calling for better. Dr. Tom Roberts is one of them.
2: We really need, as we move into winter, clear plans from our boards and our trust about how they are going to act on that. We've had an incredibly challenging summer, and we need to ensure that there are plans in place.
1: The review found that for every 10% rise in occupancy, the chance of dying in the following 28 days rose by a percent. Pope Leo has begun a four-day visit to France today. He aims to draw attention to his appeals for peace and a greater reflection on what it means to be human. This is the first time a pope has visited France in 18 years. The Foreign Secretary told Iran's Foreign Minister that Britain will not tolerate intimidation on UK soil. Ed Miliband met Abbas Araghchi at the UN General Assembly in New York yesterday. He says that Britain will be unwavering in their resolve to combat threats from Iranian-linked groups. The most pressing climate impacts for the UK are drought, heatwaves and wildfires. That's according to the Climate Barometer, who have been surveying Brits. They say 80% support investments in parks, ponds and trees to help with the hot weather.
3: It's another way of showing that this is an area where there's actually a lot of alignment rather than sort of differences and sort of distinctions between people's views.
1: That's their impact and adaption lead, Dr. Niall McLaughlin. And the US rapper Macklemore has announced a European tour after he was dropped from Ed Sheeran's over comments he made about Gaza. The 43-year-old named his tour Free Palestine. That's the latest from Radio News Hub. I'm Matthew Dudley.
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3: A band of rain will move from southern Scotland into England and Wales today with breezy but bright spells, clearing the fog patches later on with some nice warm sunshine to follow. Highs of around 22 degrees Celsius.
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7: 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I tried jogging once. I didn't go far. It's tough to keep the ice cubes in your glass. Chin chin, all you joggers out there.

0: 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We got you covered.
1: 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We love to do What's Ons, but here's a little shout out for some help from Right at Home, North Somerset.
2: Take the floor.
3: So, we've been running a Sing and Smile session in Yatton for the last year now.
2: Yep.
3: It's the most amazing event. It's just a really chilled morning where we sit around, have a cup of coffee and sing songs. Mm-hmm. And we would love to find a similar space in Weston to be able to set up the same sort of thing. So we're kind of looking for a cafe or somewhere that can just spare us an hour to come and sing.
2: Just to come along and sing.
3: Open to everyone. Obviously, because we tend to run it in the day, it tends to be retired folks and older people, but there is no age limit. Just a really nice, relaxed atmosphere hosted by Right at Home. So we just need the space. We'll do the rest.
2: Oh, fantastic. Now, there's no particular day that you're looking for this to be done?
3: Or? No. The one we run in Yatton is a Monday morning from 11 till 12.
2: Yeah.
3: So obviously we need to avoid that time. But other than that...
2: It's all good, really.
3: It's all good, yeah.
2: Fabulous.
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0: 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At the racetrack. In the shower. 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All things that never actually happened. 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
5: 1537, Henry VIII's third wife, Jane Seymour, dies following the birth of the future king, Edward VI. 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
1: Far-right activist Daniel Thomas, better known as Danny Tomo, has pleaded not guilty to criminal damage. It's after he allegedly slashed a boat holding an emergency worker in the English Channel. The 37-year-old has requested a Crown Court trial and has been denied bail. 3-year-old Noah Woods, who was found dead in a lake following a search in Suffolk, left a play area through a gap in the fence. An inquest into his death opened in Ipswich today. The family have said he was a happy, cheeky, playful boy who loved to laugh. Overcrowding in A&E departments and corridor care is linked to hundreds of deaths every week here in the UK. Researchers say for every 10% increase in emergency department occupancy, the chance of dying in the following month went up as well. Dr. Tom Roberts is an expert.
2: When you have a stretched emergency department that's very busy, it's really challenging for staff to work as they'd normally like to work in that environment. So it becomes a really challenging place to do the standards of care that we'd strive to do every day.
1: The British public say heat waves, drought and wildfires are the most pressing climate issues for the UK. Climate Barometer, who did the research, say 80% want more trees and natural shading to help combat the heat, but there could be a barrier to that.
3: And there's actually significant distrust in the government to deliver on some of this stuff. So a substantial number of people, just under half, don't feel that the government will protect them from climate-related impacts like heat, flooding and storms.
1: That was Dr. Niall McLaughlin from the organisation. Chelsea Football Club have today been charged by the FA over alleged discriminatory chanting against Fulham. It follows their 3-2 win on the season's opening weekend, with the club issuing a statement to their fans warning them against sectarian chanting. And ticket codes for the widely anticipated Oasis 27 tour have made their way to the fans. People who signed up for the pre-register will be sent a unique non-transferable code to access an allocated sale window. That's the latest from Radio News Hub. I'm Matthew Dudley.
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1: A band of rain will move from southern Scotland into England and Wales today with breezy but bright spells, clearing the fog patches later on with some nice warm sunshine to follow. Highs of around 22 degrees Celsius.
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9: 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I've completely forgotten what I was going to say. Whilst I remember, you just enjoy this track here on Wave Community

0: 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We got you covered.
1: Hi there, it's Harry from Wave Community Radio. I recently went down to Clarence Park Bowling Club and managed to catch up with Jane. Jane was telling us all about the details about getting involved with the club. So if you're interested, listen in.
2: Good morning, my name is Jane Sansom. I'm the secretary of Clarence Bowling Club, and I've been here now 3 years. As secretary, I sort of get involved in sending out information and keeping the members and the committee informed of what's going on.
3: So, yourself, avid bowler, you seem to be going around sort of ushering people into certain areas today on the open day, but what's your side for bowling?
2: Well, I've been bowling for about 15 years. So, yes, I'm an avid bowler. I bowl indoors as well as outdoors during the summer. I'm ushering people around, trying to make sure everyone gets introduced to members of the club so they can find out how friendly it is and how welcoming, because we don't mind if you come and join as a bowler, whether it's outdoors or indoors, if you'd like a snooker player or social. We would just love people to come and join Clarence Bowling Club because we feel we are one of the friendly clubs in Weston Supermare.
3: That's fair enough. And how did you get involved in the side of bowling?
2: Initially, some years ago, there was an advert in the local paper advertising indoor bowling training. Well, my husband had always been a footballer, and he said, right, well, let's do this. It's something we can do together. So we joined indoors, say, 15 years ago, and from there we progressed outdoors. Generally, though, when you're bowling, you very rarely put couples together in a match because they do tend to niggle each other. So we go to the same match, which we might play in different teams.
3: If people want to get involved outside of the open day, how can they get in touch with you?
2: You can come in what they call pay and play. So you don't need to be a member. And what we will be advertising is a mobile number. And if you ring up and talk to the person and say what day you want to come and what hour, we will come down and open up, lend you the equipment, and for that you pay £5 a session.
3: Oh, okay.
2: Now a session can run from up to 2 hours.
3: Yeah.
2: And that way it's open to evenings because lots of people who work can't come here during the day. And we would love to attract the working population of Weston Supermare.
3: Yeah.
2: So weekends, especially evenings, when the evenings at this club are lovely. It's so quiet and it's the perfect time to play bowls.
1: So there you go, directly from Jane down at Clarence Park Bowling Club. 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Right, let's get back to it. I won't interrupt you anymore.
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8: 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I do. Oh, hang on.

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1: An inquest into the death of Noah Woods has today opened in Ipswich. The three-year-old, who was found dead in a lake following a huge search in Suffolk, left a play area through a gap in the fence. Police say they were overwhelmed by the amount of public support, with around 1,300 people helping the search in Brantham. Now, over to Basingstoke. That was the sound of demonstrators outside Basingstoke's police centre protesting the arrest of Daniel Thomas, better known as Danny Tomo. The far-right activist has today pleaded not guilty to criminal damage after he allegedly slashed a boat in the Channel holding an emergency worker. He has been denied bail and requested a Crown Court trial. Pope Leo has begun a four-day visit to France today. He aims to draw attention to his appeals for peace and a greater reflection on what it means to be human. This is the first time a pope has visited France in 18 years. Hundreds of deaths in the UK have been linked to overcrowded A&E departments.
2: We really need the government across the whole four nations to take this issue incredibly seriously. We have a winter coming, which is going to be incredibly challenging across the NHS.
1: That was one of the experts, Dr. Tom Roberts. The work was carried out at 134 A&Es in Wales, Northern Ireland and England last year and has now been presented at the European Emergency Medicine Congress in France. Foreign Secretary Ed Miliband told his Iranian counterpart that Britain will not tolerate intimidation, threats or hostile activity on UK soil. The two met in the margins on the UN General Assembly in New York, discussing the war in the Middle East and the importance of reopening the Strait of Hormuz. And finally, the Premier League's joined calls to reform FIFA, saying the organisation's governance is not fit for purpose. It's after the president, Gianni Infantino, came under intense pressure over his plans to sell stakes in a private company to run the World Cup. That's the latest from Radio News Hub. I'm Matthew Dudley.
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1: A band of rain will move from southern Scotland into England and Wales today with breezy but bright spells, clearing the fog patches later on with some nice warm sunshine to follow. Highs of around 22 degrees.
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7: 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Anyone for a brew? Oh no, scratch that. We're out of milk. Anyone got any gin? 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

0: 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We got you covered.
1: 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We love to do What's Ons, but here's a little shout out for some help from Right at Home, North Somerset.
2: Take the floor.
3: So, we've been running a Sing and Smile session in Yatton for the last year now.
2: Yep.
3: It's the most amazing event. It's just a really chilled morning where we sit around, have a cup of coffee and sing songs. Mm-hmm. And we would love to find a similar space in Weston to be able to set up the same sort of thing. So we're kind of looking for a cafe or somewhere that can just spare us an hour to come and sing.
2: Just to come along and sing.
3: Open to everyone. Obviously, because we tend to run it in the day, it tends to be retired folks and older people, but there is no age limit. Just a really nice, relaxed atmosphere, hosted by Right at Home, so we just need the space. We'll do the rest.
2: Oh, fantastic. Now, there's no particular day that you're looking for this to be done?
3: Or? No, the one we run in Yatton is a Monday morning from 11 till 12.
2: Yeah.
3: So obviously we need to avoid that time, but other than that,
2: it's all good, really.
3: It's all good, yeah.
2: Fabulous.
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1: 3-year-old Noah Woods, who was found dead in a lake following a search in Suffolk, left a play area through a gap in the fence. That's what an inquest has found as it opened in Ipswich today. The family have said he was a happy, cheeky, playful boy who loved to laugh. Now, over in Basingstoke. That was the sound of demonstrators outside Basingstoke's police centre last night. They were protesting the arrest of Daniel Thomas, better known as Danny Tomo. The far-right activist has today pleaded not guilty to criminal damage after he allegedly slashed a boat in the Channel holding an emergency worker. He was denied bail and requested a Crown Court trial. A man has been jailed after he drove a tractor and hay baler through a property in Middlesbrough. The court heard it was a targeted attack, with the occupant allegedly urinating on and vandalising graves of the attacker's family. 28-year-old Nathan Blagg has been jailed for 7 years and 2 months. Plans in Glasgow for the firing and rehiring of 23,000 staff is going ahead. Council bosses say they feel sick about the situation, with the blame now being pinned on Unison, the union.
2: Unison have been in no doubt as to what was going to happen, when it was going to happen, why it was going to happen, and how we can avoid it happening.
1: That was Colin Edgar from the council. Meanwhile, Sylvia Horney, Glasgow Education Conveyor at Unison, said the council's claims that it was to blame for the situation were misleading and false. Chelsea Football Club have been charged by FA over alleged discriminatory chanting against Fulham. It follows their 3-2 win on the season's opening weekend, with the club issuing a statement to their fans warning them against sectarian chanting. And ticket codes for the widely anticipated Oasis 27 tour have made their way to the fans. The Britpop icons will play 42 shows next year. That's the latest from Radio News Hub. I'm Matthew Dudley.
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1: A band of rain will move from southern Scotland into England and Wales today, with breezy but bright spells, clearing the fog patches later on, with some nice warm sunshine to follow. Highs of around 22 degrees Celsius.
0: 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And we are here with you. We are Wave.

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You can always see the sun. 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
8: Fascinating fact number 13. Around 25% of people in America believe that the sun rotates around the earth. 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Wouldn't you agree? 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

0: Want to know what's happening in and around Weston? We got you covered.
1: Hi there, it's Harry from Wave Community Radio. I recently went down to Clarence Park Bowling Club and managed to catch up with Jane. Jane was telling us all about the details about getting involved with the club. So if you're interested, listen in.
2: Good morning, my name is Jane Sansom. I'm the secretary of Clarence Bowling Club, and I've been here now 3 years. As secretary, I sort of get involved in sending out information and keeping the members and the committee informed of what's going on.
3: So, yourself, avid bowler, you seem to be going around sort of ushering people into certain areas today on the open day, but what's your side for the bowling?
2: Well, I've been bowling for about 15 years, so yes, I'm an avid bowler. I bowl indoors as well as outdoors during the summer. I'm ushering people around, trying to make sure everyone gets introduced to members of the club so they can find out how friendly it is and how welcoming, because we don't mind if you come and join as a bowler, whether it's outdoors or indoors, if you'd like a snooker player or social. We would just love people to come and join Clarence Bowling Club, because we feel we are one of the friendly clubs in Weston Supermare.
3: That's fair enough. And how did you get involved in the side of bowling?
2: Initially, some years ago, there was an advert in the local paper advertising indoor bowling training. Well, my husband had always been a footballer, and he said, right, well, let's do this. It's something we can do together. So we joined indoors, say, 15 years ago, and from there we progressed outdoors. Generally, though, when you're bowling, you very rarely put couples together in a match, because they do tend to niggle each other. So we go to the same match, but we might play in different teams.
3: If people want to get involved outside of the open day, how can they get in touch with you?
2: Right, you can come in what they call pay and play. So you don't need to be a member. And what we will be advertising is a mobile number. And if you ring up and talk to the person and say what day you want to come and what hour, we will come down and open up, lend you the equipment, and for that you pay £5 a session.
3: Oh, okay.
2: And our session can run from up to 2 hours.
3: Yeah.
2: And that way it's open to evenings, because lots of people who work can't come here during the day. And we would love to attract the working population of Weston Supermare.
3: Yep.
2: So weekends, especially evenings, when the evenings at this club are lovely. It's so quiet and it's the perfect time to play bowls.
1: So there you go, directly from Jane down at Clarence Park Bowling Club. 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Right, let's get back to it. I won't interrupt you anymore.
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0: 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At the racetrack. In the shower. 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
7: Western Supermare Facts number 12. Gerald from Milton Road has never liked the taste of sweetener in his tea. Don't worry, Gerald. We think you're sweet enough. 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
1: That was the sound of demonstrators outside Basingstoke's police centre protesting the arrest of Daniel Thomas, better known as Danny Tomo. The far-right activist has today pleaded not guilty to criminal damage after he allegedly slashed a boat in the Channel holding an emergency worker. He has been denied bail and requested a Crown Court trial. Manchester City have been found guilty on virtually all counts of breaching the Premier League's financial rules, according to reports. The club were charged in February 2023 with more than 100 breaches of league rules, charges which City denied. The club and the Premier League insist the inquiry is ongoing. An inquest into the death of Noah Woods has today opened in Ipswich. The three-year-old, who was found dead in a lake following a huge search in Suffolk, left a play area through a gap in the fence. Police say they are overwhelmed by the amount of public support, with around 1,300 people helping the search in Brantham. Council bosses in Glasgow feel sick over plans to fire and rehire over 20,000 people. Colin Edgar is the Communications and Governance Director, who called it a hellish situation, blaming the union Unison.
2: Because they have not explained to us why Unison could not sign up to this deal that two other unions could sign up to that would avoid dismissal.
1: Sylvia Horney is from Unison and says the decision is utterly deplorable for a council to do that, and that it was absolutely their choice to do it. And George Russell has been handed a World Championship lifeline after he capitalised on Kimi Antonelli's qualifying crash to take an emphatic pole position for Saturday's Azerbaijan Grand Prix in Baku. Antonelli displayed the first dent in his title armour when he misjudged the opening corner and hit the wall at the street circuit. That's the latest from Radio News Hub. I'm Johnny Holmes.
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1: Patchy rain will sink southeastwards across England and Wales tonight. Heavy and blustery showers are likely in the far north and northwest. Clear spells and possible grass frost elsewhere. Lows of 9 degrees.
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1: It's been reported this afternoon.

0: That was the sound of demonstrators outside Basingstoke's police centre protesting the arrest of Daniel Thomas, better known as Danny Tomo. The far-right activist has today pleaded not guilty to criminal damage after he allegedly slashed a boat in the Channel holding an emergency worker. He has been denied bail and requested a Crown Court trial. The family of Nicholas Brandram, who was found dead after being suspected to have been the Putney pusher, has said a Metropolitan Police investigation into its handling of the case should be thorough, independent and unflinching. Mr. Brandram was arrested in June in connection with an incident on Putney Bridge in which a jogger shoved a woman headfirst into the path of an oncoming bus in May 2017. Now the police watchdog says the Met should investigate itself over the arrest. A couple who inflicted deliberate cruelty on a 28-year-old man in their care have been jailed for life for his murder. Robin Blount weighed just 40 kilograms at the time of his death and had been forced to stand for long periods of time and eat out of bins. Detective Chief Inspector Ian Fitzgerald outlined the case.
1: 28-year-old Reuben Blount suffered horrific abuse by the very people who had been trusted to care for him. Those people were his stepbrother, 58-year-old Kenneth Newton, and Newton's partner, 64-year-old Melanie James.
0: And some BBC programmes and channels may be at risk, according to Director General Matt Britton. He said he couldn't guarantee any programme or any channel will exist forever, as the BBC announced plans in June for savings across the news, nations and content divisions. That's the latest from Radio News Hub. I'm Johnny Holmes.
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0: Patchy rain will sink southeastwards across England and Wales tonight. Heavy and blustery showers are likely in the far north and northwest. Clear spells and possible grass frost elsewhere. Lows of 9 degrees.
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1: According to reports, Manchester City have been found guilty on virtually all counts of breaching the Premier League's financial rules. Matthew Dudley has more.
2: It's news that could shake English football to its core. Manchester City, the dominant force of much of the last 15 years of Premier League football, have reportedly been found guilty of 114 of 115 counts of breaching the league's rules in 2023. A City spokesperson said the Premier League process remains ongoing, but the Premier League has declined to comment. The club were charged in February of 2023 with more than 100 breaches of the league rules, charges which City have denied.
1: Far-right

0: Portsmouth next week. Council bosses in Glasgow feel sick over plans to fire and rehire over 20,000 people. Colin Edgar is the Communications and Governance Director and was asked whether there would be strike action.
1: I can't predict what the trade unions will do in response to this. All of our trade unions are angry about this.
0: Sylvia Horney is from Unison and says the decision is utterly deplorable for a council and that it was absolutely their choice to do it. The Metropolitan Police should investigate itself over the arrest of Nicholas Brandram, who was suspected to be the so-called Putney Pusher. That's according to the Independent Office for Police Conduct after 44-year-old Brandram was found dead at his home earlier this month. He was arrested in June in connection with an incident on Putney Bridge in which a jogger shoved a woman into the path of a bus in 2017. And George Russell says he is ready to capitalise on Kimi Antonelli's qualifying crash by winning from pole position in Azerbaijan. That's the latest from Radio News Hub. I'm Johnny Holmes.
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0: Patchy rain will clear southeastwards across England and Wales overnight. Heavy and blustery showers are likely in the far north and northwest, but expect clear spells elsewhere. Lows of 9 degrees.
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6: Our community is here all day, every day, and we are here with you. 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
7: Thomas Edison said one of my favourite quotes. It took him ages to invent the light bulb, and when asked about it, he said, "I have not failed. I've just found 1,000 ways that won't work." My daughter gave up looking for her jacket after 5 seconds this morning. Kids today, hey?

0: Want to know what's happening in and around Weston? We got you covered.
1: Hi there, it's Harry from Wave Community Radio. I recently went down to Clarence Park Bowling Club and managed to catch up with Jane. Jane was telling us all about the details about getting involved with the club. So if you're interested, listen in.
2: Good morning, my name is Jane Sansom. I'm the secretary of Clarence Bowling Club, and I've been here now 3 years. As secretary, I sort of get involved in sending out information and keeping the members and the committee informed of what's going on.
3: So, yourself, avid bowler, you seem to be going around sort of ushering people into certain areas today on the open day, but what's your side for the bowling?
2: Well, I've been bowling for about 15 years, so yes, I'm an avid bowler. I bowl indoors as well as outdoors during the summer. I'm ushering people around, trying to make sure everyone gets introduced to members of the club so they can find out how friendly it is and how welcoming, because we don't mind if you come and join as a bowler, whether it's outdoors or indoors, if you'd like a snooker player or social. We would just love people to come and join Clarence Bowling Club, because we feel we are one of the friendly clubs in Weston Supermare.
3: That's fair enough. And how did you get involved in the side of bowling?
2: Initially, some years ago, there was an advert in the local paper advertising indoor bowling training. Well, my husband had always been a footballer, and he said, right, well, let's do this. It's something we can do together. So we joined indoors, say, 15 years ago, and from there we progressed outdoors. Generally, though, when you're bowling, you very rarely put couples together in a match, because they do tend to niggle each other. So we go to the same match, which we might play in different teams.
3: If people want to get involved outside of the open day, how can they get in touch with you?
2: Right, you can come in what they call pay and play. So you don't need to be a member. And what we will be advertising is a mobile number. And if you ring up and talk to the person and say what day you want to come and what hour, we will come down and open up, lend you the equipment, and for that you pay £5 a session.
3: Oh, okay.
2: And our session can run from up to 2 hours.
3: Yeah.
2: And that way it's open to evenings, because lots of people who work can't come here during the day. And we would love to attract the working population of Weston Supermare.
3: Yep.
2: So weekends, especially evenings, when the evenings at this club are lovely. It's so quiet and it's the perfect time to play bowls.
1: So there you go, directly from Jane down at Clarence Park Bowling Club. 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And if you've got a What's On, a local group, or something that you would like us to help you out with in terms of spreading that message, just get in touch. Right, let's get back to it. I won't interrupt you anymore.
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1: It's been reported this afternoon that Manchester City have been found guilty on all but one count of breaching the Premier League's financial rules. Matthew Dudley reports.
2: If the reports are true, this could be huge for English football. In February of 2023, Manchester City were charged with 115 counts of breaching the league rules, but have consistently denied them and still do. Reports now suggest they've today been found guilty on 114 of them and are set to appeal the decision. The Premier League has declined to comment, and City say that the inquiry is ongoing.
1: A far-right campaigner has appeared in court accused of using a knife to slash a small migrant boat adrift in the English Channel. Daniel Thomas, known as Danny Tomo, denied charges of criminal damage and failing to disclose his mobile phone PIN during a hearing at Basingstoke. A judge sent the case straight to Portsmouth Crown Court, warning that the charges carry a real risk of immediate jail time. Andy Burnham has ruled out an early general election as he prepares for his first Labour conference as Prime Minister. The next test of public opinion at the ballot box will not be until 2029, the Prime Minister also said in a round of interviews ahead of the Liverpool gathering. A couple who inflicted deliberate cruelty on a 28-year-old man in their

0: Those people were his stepbrother, 58-year-old Kenneth Newton, and Newton's partner, 64-year-old Melanie James.
1: And U2 have returned to the Dublin school at which drummer Larry Mullen first sought out his fellow bandmates 50 years ago. The Irish rock legends put on a special performance. That's the latest. From Radio News Hub, I'm Johnny Holmes.
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1: Patchy rain will clear southeastwards across England and Wales overnight. Heavy and blustery showers are likely in the far north and northwest, but expect clear spells elsewhere. Lows of 9 degrees.
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1: Trap. Welcome to the start of the weekend. My name's DJ Dorsey. 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We're going to be playing pop, dance, house music from the 80s all the way to today, as we do every Friday night from 7 p.m. here on Wave Community Radio. Today we start the show with something from the American R&B singer Bobby Brown.

So starting today is DJ Dorsey's Dance of Decades, then with a classic from Bobby Brown. That one was released all the way back in 1994. Now giving it classic for one more. This one's from The Girl Next Door. It's called Salsa Nugget. Here it is. But when it comes-

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1: A bit of Rihanna there, We Found Love. Before that, some Example. Change the Way You Kiss Me. Now taking it back to the year 92 from Snap, this one's Rhythm Is a Dancer.

dance floor. Freestyle star, we on the dance floor. Freestyle star, we on the dance floor. Freestyle star, we trimming out the sheets. Freestyle star, we on the dance floor. Freestyle star, we on the dance floor. Freestyle star, we on the dance floor. 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

Some Capella there. You got to let the music coming from 1993 by the Italian Eurodance group. A few in a row for you there. Really brought the tempo up. A bit of a mini mix for you. Uninterrupted tracks. Chad, you got to let the music. Before that, some Yo Manda, Simple and Strings. From that person under the real name, Paul Masterson. And of course, Two Unlimited before that with The Real Thing. Now from The Grid, this is The Swamp Thing.

Berry, a classic from 1994 with Sunshine After the Rain on Dance a Decade to me, DJ Dorsey. We do it every Friday night here on Wave Community Radio to start the weekend off with pop, dance, house music. 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Already had a few people getting in touch. Thank you to IPLLP on TikTok. Happy days as well, Ben. And this next one was a request coming in from Rob. It's Shapeshifters, and this is Lola's Theme.

One from KTB there, Katie on a Mission from 2010. Dance with Echo to me, DJ Dorsey on Wave Community Radio. Pop, dance, house music. In the mix for an entire hour from the 80s to today. We do it every week. 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That's on email. Time for one more track after this next one. But first, something from Whitney Houston. This is It's Not Right, But It's Okay on Dance.

1999. It's not right, but it's okay. Hope you enjoyed the show today then. I'll be back again, same time, same place, next Friday night from 7 p.m. with more. Today we're finishing the show with something from Bonfong MCs. This is Freestyler. Have a great weekend. See you next week, everyone.

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1: It's been reported this afternoon that Manchester City have been found guilty on all but one counts of breaching the Premier League's financial rules. Matthew Dudley reports.
2: If the reports are true, this could be huge for English football. In February of 2023, Manchester City were charged with 115 counts of breaching the league rules, but have consistently denied them and still do. Reports now suggest they've today been found guilty on 114 of them and are set to appeal the decision. The Premier League has declined to comment, and City say that the inquiry is ongoing.
1: A far-right campaigner has appeared in court accused of using a knife to slash a small migrant boat adrift in the English Channel. Daniel Thomas, known as Danny Tomo, denied charges of criminal damage and failing to disclose his mobile phone PIN during a hearing at Basingstoke. A judge sent the case straight to Portsmouth Crown Court, warning that the charges carry a real risk of immediate jail time. Andy Burnham has ruled out an early general election as he prepares for his first Labour conference as Prime Minister. The next test of public opinion at the ballot box will not be until 2029, the Prime Minister also said in a round of interviews ahead of the Liverpool gathering. A couple who inflicted deliberate cruelty on a 28-year-old man in their care have been jailed for life for his murder. Reuben Blount weighed just 40 kilograms at the time of his death and had been forced to stand for long periods of time and eat out of bins. Detective Chief Inspector Ian Fitzgerald outlined the case.
3: 28-year-old Reuben Blount suffered horrific abuse by the very people who'd been trusted to care for him. Those people were his stepbrother, 58-year-old Kenneth Newton, and Newton's partner, 64-year-old Melanie James.
1: And U2 have returned to the Dublin school at which drummer Larry Mullen first sought out his fellow bandmates 50 years ago. The Irish rock

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3: Patchy rain will clear southeastwards across England and Wales overnight. Heavy and blustery showers are likely in the far north and northwest, but expect clear spells elsewhere. Lows of 9 degrees.
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7: Hello and welcome to Shout Out. I'm Andy Shilton. Tonight, imposter syndrome, Channel 4's Glue, and stepping back from acting, all that with Tommy Knight. And the voice of Black Box on what pride means. We take you back to Bristol Pride in the summer as we rebroadcast the interview we did with Celestine Walcott-Gordon. All that and a lot more today right here on Shout Out.

0: Well, hello. This is a bit odd.
1: Hello. It's nice, isn't it? Just the two of us.
0: I don't think we've never done a show, just the two of us. In fact, I've never done a shout-out where I'm the only shout-out one.
1: No, but, no.
0: You know, circumstances must and all that.
1: Yeah, definitely. So. Am I right in thinking that Stefan is off on a European tour at the moment?
0: Having a jolly good drive all over Europe, aren't they? Yeah.
1: See, now, in my head, that is... Steph zooming down the Autobahn in Germany with Ez sat on the roof of the car in a big shoe, very Priscilla, Queen of the Desert, but European style rather than Australian.
0: Yeah. I can see Steph on a big shoe with silver coming out the back of
1: very
0: it. In fact, no, it would probably be the other way around, wouldn't it be Ez? It would be the thief on the top.
1: I could see Ez wailing opera across Europe. Yeah.
0: So anyway, hi Steph and Ez, if you're listening, hope you're having a lovely holiday. Yeah, you may be wondering what's going on. We're a little bit thin on the ground at the moment, personal reasons we won't go into. In case you don't recognise the voice, this is my husband Carl. You might know him because if you listen on the podcast, you'll hear him say a certain phrase. It would be nice to say it for you.
1: Oh God, put me on the spot. You're listening to the Shout Out Podcast.
0: You don't do it at that point. I swear you don't. So, but yes, I mean, we recorded that, 15 years ago?
1: Something like that.
0: Something like that. And it's always been the bit where we use it to edit out the music now. So they got stricter as well. We can't even leave a few seconds of music in there. They keep protecting it and flagging all the podcasts. So in case you're wondering why we don't even leave the ending of the music now, it's because all these like copyright things get really, really strict on it. So,
1: but we can still sing along, yeah.
0: We still sing along, yeah. And we try and say what track it was afterwards. So if you're listening on the podcast, you know, you've got an idea. So anyway, despite the fact there's only two of us, we've got quite a packed show today. I'm going to take you back to Bristol Pride towards the end of the show. Seems like ages ago now, doesn't it? Like,
1: always good to revisit Pride, though.
0: Yeah, but I've got the interview we did with Black Box. Remember who sang Ride On Time?
1: Oh, yeah.
0: It was a lovely, lovely interview, so I thought I would stick that in this week. And the lovely Martin Spilacy's been off doing interviews, which we will hear very shortly. So it's lovely to have him back on the show. Hopefully... we'll get him writing a panto for later this year as well, which would be cool.
1: And bringing him back in for some hopefully exciting Doctor Who news too.
0: Yes, I don't really know what's going on with Doctor Who at the moment.
1: I'm seeing rumours. I know the BBC have put it out to tender for a new showrunner for 2028, I believe.
0: Anyway, we're going to have a song. Stay with us. Back in a minute.

0: shout out.
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2: Dear Erudite listeners, you find me in the Quad in Derby in a Doctor Who convention with a star of Victoria of Sarah Jane Adventures, Doctor Who.
3: Waterloo Road.
2: Waterloo Road, but I don't want to talk about any
3: Victoria.
2: Of that.
3: Victoria.
2: I don't want to talk about any of that.
3: No.
2: I want to talk to, it's Tommy Knight, by the way. Tommy Knight. I'm going to talk to him about something called glue.
3: Glue.
2: Tell me about glue.
3: So glue was a interesting drama written by Jack Thorne, who did write the original series of Skins, didn't he? Fantastic writer, awesome guy, great mind, and he wrote a sort of murder mystery based around the death of my character. We filmed it over a couple of weeks. It had a phenomenal cast. I had a lot of fun, and I was drowned in mud for it, which is quite an experience.
2: We shouldn't really give too many spoilers because I want people to go out and watch the series. But it's an ideal part for an actor, isn't it? Because basically, when you're not in it, they're all talking about it.
3: Pretty much that. Yeah, I felt like I was constantly there in the background, like filming, but at the same time, like it being the murder mystery about you, like didn't have enough. I needed to do more filming during age, if you know what I mean.
2: Yeah, and you died in the first episode. I don't think that's giving too much away,
3: but
2: that doesn't mean you're not in any of the other episodes. Yeah. I think you get away lightly. Some of the people who live go through far worse things than you did.
3: Yeah, no, absolutely. I guess. Yeah, I mean, I wouldn't recommend it to anyone being drowned in the mud, and I'll try not to give too much else away. But you can say he did have a tragic life and a poor time with the time he had.
2: And there were some little known people that that were appeared in the series. I don't know if they've gone on to do any other things. People like Phoebe Waller-Bridge. Does she do anything these days?
3: Yeah, I did. I think the entire cast. I mean, here's what. When I was filming it, I was constantly feeling like I was out of my element. Like the depth of the quality of the actors around me. I think I always had myself as a bit of an imposter syndrome, like working. Like I wasn't like professionally trained, like really. It was like I'd just like gone from job to job. And I was suddenly working with all of these actors who were like fresh out of drama school, who had like learned how to study. They knew the names of different types of acting, and I was always a bit like, oh, I just read my lines and pull a face. Do you know what I mean? And so I was. It was really an eye opening job for me to see the. I had a lot of discussions about acting while doing that job, and so I learned a lot from the guys who had just come out of studying drama doing it, and I was just honestly just floored by the talent of the rest of the cast in it, everyone.
2: I'm going to beg to differ, because I think your performance was stunning. It wasn't an easy part to play, and of course one of your colleagues in it was Yasmin, who you'd worked with on the Sarah Jane Adventures. Now I don't know if you want to talk about this, but you did tell me earlier on about a little scene you had together. Are you prepared to spill the beans?
3: Absolutely, yeah. No, I've got plenty of beans to spill. So Yasmin and I worked together when I was 13 years old. Yeah, but 13 when we started filming the Sarah Jane Adventures. And then it had been a couple of years since we'd worked together, and then we came together again on Glue. And the first scene that we had together was the autopsy scene, where I am stark bollock naked on a slab of metal being cut open by the coroner. Is that the coroner? Is that the person who does the autopsy?
2: Mortician.
3: Being cut open by a person. So I was gladly, I was stark, completely butt naked, and you can see me full frontal nudity, well, kind of full frontal nudity on Channel 4, which I'm quite proud of. A little claim to fame for myself. But for that day, where Yaz and I were childhood friends, she couldn't look me in the eye.
2: Well, I'm sure she could look you in the eye.
3: Not that eye.
2: Oh, I see. And I have to say, ladies and gentlemen, if you are wondering, Tommy does have a big part in that production.
3: Thank you. What a compliment.
2: You're very welcome, sir. So how did you get the part?
3: For Glue? Well, as an actor, we have an agent, and the agent gives you a call and says, here's a script, do you want to read it? You go ahead and you go, turn up this time, this place, read the lines, and fingers crossed you get the part. It was just one of hundreds of auditions. Wasn't expecting, as always, I try not to expect anything out of it. Most of the job of acting is auditioning. That's like the primary thing that you'll spend your time doing is trying out a new script, a new script, a new script, a new script, and then once in a blue moon you get lucky. And I tried to never expect it, the job. So I turned up, I read my lines, forgot about it, and then a few weeks later you get a phone call and you go, would you like to be a part of this Jack Thorne series which is being written? And what was great is the entire cast and crew, we didn't get the last episode until we filmed it. So none of us knew the solution to the murder mystery. None of us knew how it ended until we started filming it.
2: Wow.
3: Which was just brilliant. Like, that was Jack's thing. He was like, I don't want anyone to know. I don't want to give anything away in any performance. I don't want anything of that sort. So I thought, yeah, masterfully done. And great show. I had so much fun doing it. Like, really, really. Yeah,
2: and you got to kiss Billy Howell as well.
3: And I got to kiss Billy Howell. We were running through the woods topless. And Yep.
2: So what's next?
3: Oh, I've taken a step back from acting.
2: This is a shame. I'm really sad about it.
3: No, it's good for my mental health. Of course. I'm looking for stability in my life. And yeah, I think I found it. I'm a manager in an office nowadays. I look after like a team of 40 people. And I enjoy it. I laugh every day still. And I'm very happy, yeah.
2: Do any of your colleagues kind of recognise you?
3: Every now and again, yeah. I try not to talk about it too much. I don't want to come across like I'm bragging or boasting. You know what I mean? But yeah, it comes up every now and again.
2: And I suppose we are here about for Sarah Jane and Doctor Who, so I ought to ask you, how was it?
3: Oh, just phenomenal. Like, that was my childhood. I filmed Sarah Jane from when I was 13 years old to 18, so it was a real sort of coming of age job for me. I was surrounded by good people, great people, and I like to think that I learnt from them and will take that forward in the rest of my life.
2: What a wonderful way to end on it. Thank you, Tommy. You've really brightened up my day. Thank you so much.
3: Thank you. You have a great day.
0: Shout out.
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1: It was fun watching you bounce up and down while you were singing along to it.
0: I stuck that in. I stumbled across that one, usual kind of thing I do on YouTube in the evenings, just chilling out. And there's loads of dance instructors using it. It's a really easy song to do. If you didn't hear it because you're on the podcast, it's called Diggity Diggity. And it's by DJ Ilham. It is actually the AI song, I won't lie. I'm not a huge fan of AI songs. It's worth going and watching just to listen to the words, because they're really weird, aren't they?
1: It's certainly interesting. I mean, the other thing I'd say as well is, if you're listening to the live show, the music that's played, it's always worth going and watching them, because some of the videos are just fab.
0: Yes.
1: Really,
0: yes.
1: Good.
0: You were a bit unsure about the one from Vienna we've got coming up.
1: Yes, it was. It not. I really like the track. The video was a little bit unusual. Yeah. I guess
0: it's called Black Lilies. It's by Prov Stella, and it was in the Eurovision song contest this year over in Vienna. I've got that coming up later. The other video that's well worth watching, I played earlier on in the show, is Fever Dream by Alex Warren. Now, if you just go watch the music video, it's just him singing, but if you go find the proper one, it's
1: the promo video.
0: Yeah. It's I don't know how to describe it.
1: It's kind of like a fever dream.
0: Well, yes. Basically. Yeah. And what was the name of the actress who's in it at the end?
1: Oh, Paris Hilton.
0: Paris Hilton. Yeah.
1: But although we've kind of given spoilers for the video.
0: Well, yeah. Yes. Yeah. But it's worth seeing, because I just like... It took me a while to figure out what was going on, because he goes through a door and ends up in a limo. And things like
1: Have
0: that.
1: Have you never done that?
0: No, I've never gone through a door in a house. I've gone through the front door and ended up in a limo, I suppose.
1: I mean, that is how you get to the studio every week. I mean,
0: in a limo?
1: Yeah.
0: I wish. Yeah. It's got to be a big silver bus with a thing on the back with Steph. She's going to kill me when she's back.
1: You say that, she might show up in full headstone, silver lame, and
0: well, you never know.
1: You can never tell with Steph.
0: No. So, do hope you're having a good holiday. Do check out those songs online. They're well worth it. It's going to be very interesting to see what happens with Eurovision next year, because it's going to a country that's not as well known for its LGBT rights, is it? Because Eurovision's a real LGBT plus thing, so we'll have to see. Anyway, let's get some news headlines.

0: This is Shout Out News on Thursday, the 24th of September. Northern Ireland could become the first part of the UK to outlaw conversion practices, with MLAs at Stormont debating a bill that would make it a criminal offence. The bill was brought as a private member's bill by Alliance Deputy Leader Aon Tennyson. It would criminalise providing conversion practices or engaging in coercive behaviour, where the aim is to change someone's sexual orientation or gender identity. It carries the possibility of a 2-year jail sentence, and it would also be an offence to take someone out of Northern Ireland to subject them to those practices. The debate got underway in September and has already run out of time once, with the sitting being suspended. It returns for more debate on the 28th of September. The DUP is opposed. Party leader Gavin Robinson has called the legislation vague and says Northern Ireland already has laws to deal with the abuse and coercive behaviour. Sinn Féin and the SDLP, though, are believed to be in support. Campaigners from the Rainbow Project protested outside Stormont. Their message was a simple one. Conversion practices are still legal in Northern Ireland, and this is Stormont's chance to change that. Liberal Democrat members have voted to reject the Equality and Human Rights Commission's guidance on how the Supreme Court ruling on sex-based definitions should be applied, calling it discriminatory and unworkable. Members backed the motion easily on the first show of hands at the party's conference in Brighton, making the Lib Dems the first of the three big Westminster parties to call for a different approach. Party leader Ed Davey told BBC Radio 4's Today programme that he would be voting for it and described the guidance as not fit for purpose. The motion calls for the EHRC's code to be revised and for a cross-party committee to look at how the law could better protect trans people's rights. He also argued the existing code places an undue burden on service providers. As background, in April last year, the Supreme Court ruled that the legal definition of a woman is based on biological sex alone, and the EHRC did issue formal guidance in May. That guidance has been criticised for setting out that single-sex toilets and changing rooms must exclude trans men and women, and has kicked off an awful lot of debate. Three men have been charged after three people were stabbed in an incident linked to a Liverpool LGBT plus venue. Police were called to Tithebarn Street in the city centre in the early hours of Sunday the 20th of September, where they found three people injured. All three were taken to hospital and one is reported to be in a stable condition. Merseyside police say the incident is thought to have unfolded outside G Bar in Ebel Street, following an altercation between two groups inside the venue. Patrick Morgan, 31, and Johnny G, 18, have been charged with two counts of wounding with intent, violent disorder and possession of bladed articles. Stephen Gee, 22, is charged with one count of wounding, violent disorder and possession of Class B drugs. All three appeared at Wirral Magistrates Court on Tuesday. The venue has had its licence suspended and has closed with immediate effect. Police do say, though, there has been no suggestion so far about what actually caused the altercation. Grindr has agreed to pay £26 million to settle a lawsuit alleging it shared users' personal information, including their HIV status, with third parties. The dating app was taken to the High Court in 2024 over claims it misused people's personal information. The case was led by law firm Austin Hayes, which says it has signed up more than 11,000 claimants, and it alleged that sensitive data was shared with third parties for commercial purposes, breaching UK privacy law. That included information about users' ethnicity and sexual orientation. Two data analytics services, Aptimize and Localytics, were named as third parties with that access. Grindr will make two payments of £13 million, the first by the end of the year and the second by the end of March. The settlement includes no admission of liability, and the company stresses the claims relate to data practices before 2020 when it had a different owner. Grindr says it disputes the allegations but acknowledges the distress and loss of trust some of its UK users have described. The Bristol Bisons have won the Hoagland Cup at the Bingham Cup in Brisbane, the first time the club has lifted a trophy at the tournament and their highest ever finish. The Bingham Cup is the International Gay Rugby World Cup, and this year's competition ran from the 19th to the 23rd of August, with 50 teams and 11 trophies on offer. The Bingham Cup itself, the top prize, went to London's King Cross Steelers, who beat the Sydney Convicts 12-5. Bristol's competition was the Hoagland Cup, and it is named after Alex Hoagland, the mother of Mark Bingham, the rugby player who was on board United Airlines Flight 93 on the 11th of September and who spent the rest of her life speaking up for the players of this tournament. The Bisons beat the Chicago Dragons 31-26 after extra time. In a rematch, Chicago had already beaten Bristol 10-7 at the pool stage. All three of Bristol's knockout matches were won by 5 points, 4 points and 5 points. Founded in 2005, the Bisons is the South West's first LGBT plus and inclusive rugby club, with a community of more than 100 players, volunteers and supporters. Leeds will host the next Bingham Cup in 2028. Turkey has detained at least 63 people in a nationwide crackdown on LGBT plus organisations, activists and businesses. Police raided gay bars, organisation offices and activists' homes in Istanbul, Ankara, Izmir and Mersin on Sunday the 13th of September. Current and former members of LGBT plus rights groups and HIV awareness organisations were among those targeted, and several organisations had their websites blocked in the days beforehand. Turkey's justice minister and prosecutors were investigating 162 suspects, 9 associations and 13 businesses as part of an operation authorities have called My Family Is Safe, which they say is about protecting children, families and public order. The rights group Chaos GL says nearly 50 LGBT plus rights defenders have been taken into custody or are facing legal proceedings. The Turkish Human Rights Association says the real name of the operation is state-led discrimination and the dismantling of civil society. There were further arrests at a protest in Ankara on the 15th, and the European Parliament's rapporteur in Turkey has described the detention as a shocking escalation. Hungary's new government is planning to scrap a law that effectively prevents same-sex couples from adopting children. Prime Minister Peter Magyar has announced plans to amend legislation introduced in 2020 under Viktor Orban, which restricted adoption to married couples and meant single people could only adopt with special permission from the minister responsible for family policy. Rights groups criticised it at the time, saying it discriminated against same-sex couples and LGBT plus families. Magyar's Tisza party won the Hungarian election in April, ending Orban's long period in power, and the new government says it intends to take a different approach. The proposed amendment would remove those restrictions, potentially opening the door for more LGBT plus families to adopt in Hungary. It's being welcomed as a significant step away from some of the anti-LGBT plus policies of the Orban years. And finally, a short story written by Alan Turing has been fully transcribed for the first time, and it shows us a side of him that history has largely flattened. It is called Price's Boy, spelt B-U-O-Y, and it was written shortly after Turing's arrest in 1952. It is a fictionalised account of how he met his lover, Arnold Murray, and it has sat in the archives at King's College, Cambridge, since Turing died in 1954. Turing casts himself as Alex Price, a celebrated scientist who, as he puts it, always liked to parade his homosexuality in suitable company. Cambridge literature professor Sarah Dillon, who transcribed the article, says it has distilled a version of Turing that is a two-dimensional stereotype, isolated, socially unaware, and concerned only with logic and numbers. The story, she says, reveals a very different man, playful, funny, cheeky, literary, and someone who really liked sex. The manuscript stops mid-sentence on the sixth page, so there clearly was more of it. Turing was unfortunately prosecuted for gross indecency over his relationship with Arnold Murray and was found dead from cyanide poisoning in 1954. That's it for this week. To keep up to date with these stories and many more throughout the week, do check us out online at shoutoutradio.lgbt. For Shoutout News, I've been Andy Shilton.
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0: Oh, the joys of being a performer and being a mum at the same time. Yeah. Bless. That's desperate to get on a microphone. So hello.
1: Hello.
0: Hello to you. Are you cooling down a little bit now?
1: I am trying to.
0: So that was one hell of a performance.
1: Yes. Thank you. It was amazing. What an absolute pleasure.
0: So how did you find the Bristol audience?
1: Oh, just...
0: It sounded like they were all like totally joining in and...
1: Yeah, I could not have asked for a more responsive crowd. And I knew that I was going to get a good one with Bristol. This is home territory for
0: me. Is it?
1: Yes.
0: I didn't know that.
1: Yeah, yes. I'm Bristol born and raised and still here.
0: I did not know that.
2: Yeah, so...
1: No.
0: I went to the NC Green to research loads of stuff. That never came up.
2: Wow.
1: I love that. A bit of obscurity
2: that
1: didn't
2: is.
1: Hurt. Yeah, so I've just given you a little secret. But yeah, so I'm from Bristol. Dan is obviously Italian and living in Italy at the moment. And Ted and Murph, guitar and percussion, they are local as well, like Bath and I think Cheltenham.
0: Wow.
3: Because it was classed as Italian house, wasn't it?
1: Yeah, and I mean, it still is. It's just that, like, the, you know, in terms of us as the... Yeah. As the players
3: I'm
1: are
3: picking up the Bristolian accent.
1: Oh yeah,
3: now.
1: It comes in certain words.
3: High five!
1: Yeah, absolutely. So it's great.
0: Oh,
1: you want to have a listen? So I've got my daughter Kenya here, and she's like, I think she's trying to follow in my footsteps.
3: She's got the
1: whether
3: moves.
1: whether I want it or not.
0: Going to be on the stage when she's a bit older.
1: Yes. So,
0: hello. Can you hear me?
4: Hello.
0: All right. How are you?
1: Want to say hello? Say hello.
0: Say hello.
1: Oh, you've gone shy. Okay.
0: Oh. Right.
1: Well, then let me do the talking then. Okay.
4: What has been going on for you over the last year? Because just seeing you on the stage then, it was so electric, and I could see the way in which the audience just were with you. And I can't imagine what that's like. I'm not a performer. But what have the last few months been like? What's got you up to this point today?
1: Oh, wow. So up to this point, I said on stage that this actually marks as 10 years since I joined Black Box, and I actually performed my first gig here in Bristol with them. And so there's a lot of nostalgia, not just because of the music, but just because of, you know, it just feels like my journey with the band, and we're still going strong. Touch wood.
4: Yeah.
1: And I still love, I just love the crowds that we play for, because it's just electric, and it's like you really see how you're connecting and affecting people. You really see what music has done.
3: Yeah.
1: You know, and that's just absolutely amazing. That's why I do music, and this band is like a perfect example of how music brings people together.
4: It really does bring people together, and I think at the moment within the LGBTQR+ community, that's exactly what we're needing right now. Safe spaces where people just know, okay, so I can be here, whether that's with five friends or on my own, and there's going to be somebody by my side who's going to be enjoying this as much as
1: absolutely.
4: Me, and that's what I can see here today.
1: Yeah.
0: Do you get a buzz out of it when you see the audience joining in?
1: Oh, totally.
0: In as well?
1: I'm buzzing from like beginning to end, and then I'll be buzzing like for the next couple of weeks, remembering and beyond. Because it's just such a wonderful feeling. I really get as much out of it as I hope the crowd do.
4: Yeah.
2: Oh, we definitely did.
0: Yeah.
2: I was in the crowd. I was like, I have to be in the crowd for this moment, because I've listened to Ride on Time since I was like 10, 15
1: right.
2: years ago, and that was my anthem back then. So we were in the crowd, and
1: you had to hear it. You had to hear
2: people
1: it.
2: People love it. When you argued that down, I was like, thank God.
1: Oh my gosh, like, I have never wanted something so badly in my life.
2: No,
1: I'm joking, but in terms of. Like, it would have been an absolute travesty to not perform Ride on Time. And I was just, I just said, look, take whatever you need to take off of the stage, start packing it down. As long as I've got my mic and you don't switch me off, we're gonna, I'm giving you Ride on Time.
2: Yes.
1: We are giving you Ride on Time. And
0: 129 million streams that's had on Spotify now, that song.
1: Yeah, wow.
0: So,
1: isn't that something?
0: Yeah. I mean, it's still to this day played everywhere.
1: It's just an amazing song. Really amazing song. And,
3: it's
1: like I said, it's like it's one of those that, you know, I know that people are holding out for the whole 30 minutes. I know that.
2: I tell you what,
1: I appreciate that, you know, but like I said, if we didn't get to do Ride On Time, I would be massively disappointed, and that that would live rent free in my head for years to come.
0: I think there would be a mass exodus from Bristol Pride too.
1: Oh my god!
0: Came all the way here and they didn't perform
1: it. It could be literally. Bristol Pride was great, but.
2: Like, the thing is, like, you still brought it every single song. Your voice is incredible.
1: Thank you. It carries
2: and it's so powerful. Every song you sung was quality. It didn't matter. I mean, obviously I would have been disappointed, but I would have been like, oh, because it was, you gave it that whole performance.
1: Thank you so much.
2: Oh, it's incredible. What does it mean? You said it's a full circle moment to you. I don't know if you've talked about this yet, but like, what does that feel like to have that full circle moment?
1: Let me let you down. I'm not on.
5: Right, Kenny, you're going to have to get down.
2: Got her beautiful baby on her lap.
5: Yeah. All right, go find Nanny. Nanny.
1: Okay, so I'm calling my mum to come and... Mum's to the rescue.
0: Mum's to the rescue.
1: So that full circle moment, I guess it's just, you know, a lot can change in the course of a year, months, days. A lot can happen. And... it's just really me being really grateful for, I'm still here. We're still together. We're still able to do what we love doing. And 10 years ago, I mean, I'll just tell you quickly. Basically, I got a phone call from my friend Murph, the guitarist, saying, do you know Black Box? And I was like, yeah. Well, are you available to come and sing for them? Because their singer has pulled out or... you know, not arrived for the gig in Bristol, and we need somebody to come in.
0: My God. So you just got thrown in the deep end.
1: I got thrown in the deep end, and it was really deep as well, because whilst I said, yeah, I know the songs. Of course you know the songs, but put a mic in front of you. Do you really know the songs now?
0: Yeah.
1: So then, you know, I like got on stage. I mean, I left what I was doing, drove up to Ashton Court, and was just like, hi. Formally met Dan for the first time. And he was like, right, let's do it. And we did it. And then 10 years later, here we are.
2: Wow, that is so full circle.
3: What a journey.
1: Yeah.
4: I need to ask, because that's such a great way of putting it. You know, it's one thing thinking, I was just saying, it's not the same thing.
1: It's not
4: when
1: the
4: I'm
1: same
4: like,
1: thing.
4: I think I know a song and then I do karaoke.
1: Right,
4: and then
1: that's
4: I'm like,
1: right.
4: I don't know this song.
2: No,
4: you, honestly, I'm just going to.
1: You don't know it at all. Well, you're like, where did
4: karaoke.
1: That you're like, where did that part come from in the song?
4: Where's the why didn't I know about this harmony? So I'm just wondering, like, that's huge.
1: I had all of those thoughts going through my head for this 15-minute show with Black Box, and obviously they saw something and they heard enough to convince them to let me stay.
0: You can't regret it, surely, because where you are now.
1: No, but each gig that we do, it's kind of just really funny to think of where it started, and it's such a funny story that all of us still, you know, connect with, and I just love that.
2: Where do you hope to still grow to? Because you still, it sounds like you've got so much growth in you, so much things to still do. Like, what is still up there for you to kind of accomplish?
1: I think that as long as these songs are reaching out there to the different generations, and we're still, it's still being kept alive by the generation that grew up with it, I think that we are just going to keep going and going until the wheels fall off, basically. And I mean, you know, if you want a jazz version, I can do that. I can do a sat down version of it. Yeah, I think
0: you get almost Sister Sledge. They're writing jazz at the moment.
1: Right. Yeah. Yes. I mean, that's also part of, you know, what my repertoire is when I'm not singing with Black Box. You know, I'm very versatile, so I'll go wherever. The
2: it's just music to you is in your heart, I guess. Yeah. It's what wakes you up in the morning.
1: Definitely.
2: So I guess whatever form it comes in is something that you're striving for.
1: And I don't think that people are tiring of Ride On Time yet.
2: They are
1: so,
2: not.
1: I mean, you know, how many years later?
2: Honestly,
1: and it's like,
2: I'll be jamming to that.
0: I can still listen to that today. I still do listen to that today. I love it.
1: I love it too. And that's why, that's also why I'm doing it. So
0: where are you off to next? If people want to...
1: Okay, so next...
0: Because you do get fans to follow you around places, so but where's
1: yes,
0: next?
1: yes, we do. Well, funnily, this is quite a quiet year. So in terms of gigs, we've just got more kind of private things. There were some festivals that were happening that unfortunately got cancelled. But I am going to be touring a lot this year with my other band, Dr. Mika.
2: Oh, yeah.
1: Which is another Pride, I know a Pride favourite as well.
3: And also a Bristolian.
1: Yeah, exactly. So So for me, I'm really busy touring there, and with Black Box, we're just going to keep, you know, as the festivals and the gigs come in, we'll take it and spread the love as wide as we can.
2: I'm not sure if you've said this, but like, why is Pride important to you? Have you discussed that already?
1: No.
2: Yeah, why
1: no.
2: is
1: no,
2: Pride,
1: no,
2: like, what does it mean to perform to like queer people and LGBT plus people, especially in these times?
1: Well, I think that, and I say this with the utmost respect, but like, I don't know that it necessarily matters what I think, but how I feel is that I just feel so privileged to be able to share a space. I feel privileged to share the space for any group of people that are being marginalized, because I know what that is like.
2: Yeah.
1: So it's just, I just feel an overwhelming sense of compassion. And also, like, we're all human.
4: Yeah.
1: So is there really that much to think about?
2: Yeah,
4: I think that's beautiful.
2: Same. Yeah, like, it sounds to me, it's like liberation for you. Yeah. Like, it's about like being free.
1: Let everybody be liberated. Come on. Yes. I mean, you know, let's all be liberated.
0: When you're up there performing, it's all about the music and them all enjoying
1: Absolutely.
0: Themselves. It doesn't matter.
1: Oh my gosh.
0: Whether you're black or white, like, gay, lesbian, bi, trans,
1: I don't
0: they're
1: care.
0: All just
1: I
0: there
1: don't
0: enjoying
1: care.
0: The music.
1: I don't, and when I say I don't care, like I said, I mean that with the utmost respect. It's not a kind of I don't care because I care about nothing. It's a case of I'm looking at you in the crowd and I'm making eye contact with you and we are connecting in that moment. And I don't know you. I know nothing about you, but my heart feels absolutely full and it looks like your heart feels absolutely full. So right now we are the same.
2: Yeah, that's beautiful.
3: I think you've just made us all tear up.
0: That's very sweet.
4: I feel quite choked
3: up. An emotional radio moment.
1: Oh no.
4: In the most beautiful of ways though, because I think, you know, I go to a lot of gigs.
1: Yeah.
4: And there is a moment when an artist who I know doesn't know me,
1: yeah.
4: who I'm probably never going to meet unless I go to, you know, back door, you know, but when they look at me and sing, it feels like it's personal.
1: Yeah.
4: And it resonates and you don't forget that. Mm-hmm. And it doesn't matter if it's a second or if it's 20 seconds. In that space, you feel an even bigger part of something that you're already a part of. So you're absolutely right. It's not about LGBTQI+ or anything else. It's about being a human being, connecting with a human being, and I think maybe just feeling seen and cared for.
1: Yeah, I hope
4: that's what
1: that
4: you did.
2: Yeah, you do.
1: Everyone gets from a performance with us. I just hope that we do connect and continue to connect. As long as people are open to connect, then I'll be doing what I do.
2: Nice.
4: Well, you're never going to retire then.
1: I don't want to.
2: Do you have any social medias that people can come and see, like follow you?
1: Absolutely, yes. Yeah. So there's my own personal social media. Sorry, that was so on Instagram, Celestine Music, and from there you can find Facebook. Does anyone use Facebook anymore? Yeah. I mean, I do, but...
3: Sorry,
1: you know, so I guess for those who use Facebook, I'm there. Celestine Walcott Gordon. For those who don't, Instagram and such, Celestine Music. And there's also the Black Box Band, that is our official Instagram. And and if you follow that, well, yeah, a big shout out to Dr. Mika as well. Yeah. There, you know, people know Dr. And funnily enough, we're performing next week at Harborside Festival.
0: Wow. Amazing. Okay.
1: So headline it. Yes.
0: We'll see you there. Yes.
1: So it'll be a completely different outfit.
2: Nice. We were saying you absolutely slayed. Just for the listeners, pink bodysuit, gold. I was dying.
0: Lovely.
1: This fulfills, you know, big parts of my personality. Yeah. Like every band that I'm in fulfills a part of who I am.
0: You can really tell that when you're on the stage.
1: Thank you so much.
0: Lisa, thank you so much for coming to talk to us.
1: It's my pleasure. Do you see why I wanted to wait until after the...
2: Yeah.
1: Because otherwise we couldn't be sat here for this long.
2: So. Oh, I don't know. I know right on time, like the back of my hand.
1: No, before we went on stage, I was getting ready.
3: Yeah.
1: And
3: you were putting your shoes on.
1: I was putting my shoes on and I was like... I could come and talk to you, but then I'll have to rush off on. So I just thought.
2: This was perfect.
4: It was.
1: Thank you for having me. No, thank you for having me. It's been a pleasure.
4: Have a wonderful rest of your day.
1: Thank you.
4: Thank you so much.
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0: well, what a fun song. I really, really like that one.
1: Yeah, yeah, that's the one I was on about, that's from Eurovision in Vienna. That's Black Lilies by Perov Stella. So it's quite cool. If you go have a look on YouTube, you can see the behind the scenes. And there's a video of them, because it sounds like it's just a normal pop song. But that's not. That was done with a full orchestra. And they recorded it many, many times over until the guys were happy with it.
0: Bam. Very good. I would love to talk about you being all judgy the other weekend.
1: Oh, yeah, you mean Irish Film Festival?
0: That's the one.
1: Yes. Yes. Yeah, I have to say, I was really flattered to get asked to be a judge. If you're not aware, the Irish Prize is a £40,000 prize awarded to the makers of short films, LGBT plus short films are submitted, and it's the Irish Film Festival's 20th anniversary this year. And very flattering, they asked me if I would be a judge, which I said yes to. Had no idea that meant watching 36 films. But yes, we had the judges meeting the other night. I'm not allowed to tell you who won. That will be announced later on in the year at the festival. But it was lovely. There was 12 of us from all over the world. There was a guy in California, someone in Canada, and they ranged from filmmakers to production companies to media and the press. Yeah, it was really good. It was quite interesting because we all had different things we liked about different movies, and with 36... Well, you can imagine it took quite a while to talk about.
0: Well, I mean, that's quite a lot of films, but I imagine there was also quite a good range of topics and styles as well, yeah?
1: Yes, loads. And I tell you what, we'll do a show on it coming up in the next few months.
0: Exciting.
1: Anyway, that is it for this week. 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We'll be back next week, hopefully back in the studio. So I'll see you then. So bye-bye.
0: Bye.

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1: Manchester City have been found guilty on virtually all counts of breaching the Premier League's financial rules, according to reports. Matthew Dudley has more.
2: It's news that could shake English football to its core. Manchester City, the dominant force of much of the last 15 years of Premier League football, have reportedly been found guilty of 114 of 115 counts of breaching the league's rules in 2023. A City spokesperson said the Premier League process remains ongoing, but the Premier League has declined to comment. The club were charged in February of 2023 with more than 100 breaches of the league rules, charges which City have consistently denied.
1: Brexit has hampered the government's ability to stop migrants crossing the Channel in inflatable dinghies, Prime Minister Andy Burnham has said. Mr. Burnham said there has been a loss of collaboration with neighbours since the UK left the European Union. It comes after a challenging week for the Home Office, which saw more than 700 people arrive in the UK on Wednesday and two vessels landing undetected on British shores within 2 days. A three-year-old who was found dead in a lake following a huge search had left a play area through a gap in a fence, an inquest has heard. Noah Woods had left an under-fives play area in Brantham, Suffolk, and became separated from the relative who was with him on September the 15th, an inquest was told. Plans in Glasgow for the firing and rehiring of 23,000 staff are going ahead. Council bosses say they feel sick about the situation, with the blame being pinned on Unison, the union.
3: Unison have been in no doubt as to what was going to happen, when it was going to happen, why it was going to happen, and how we can avoid it happening.
1: That was Colin Edgar from the council. However, Sylvia Horney, Glasgow Education Governor at Unison, said the council's claims that it was to blame for the situation were misleading and false. And Harry Kane expects to sign a new contract with Bayern Munich in the next month as talks progress. That's the latest. From Radio News Hub, I'm Johnny Holmes.
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1: Oh, hello again. 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
1: 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We love to do What's Ons, but here's a little shout out for some help from Right at Home, North Somerset.
2: Take the floor.
3: So, we've been running a Sing and Smile session in Yatton for the last year now.
2: Yep.
3: It's the most amazing event. It's just a really chilled morning where we sit around, have a cup of coffee and sing songs. Mm-hmm. And we would love to find a similar space in Weston to be able to set up the same sort of thing. So we're kind of looking for a cafe or somewhere that can just spare us an hour to come and sing.
2: Just to come along and sing.
3: Open to everyone. Obviously, because we tend to run it in the day, it tends to be retired folks and older people, but there is no age limit. Just a really nice, relaxed atmosphere, hosted by Right at Home, so we just need the space. We'll do the rest.
2: Oh, fantastic. Now, there's no particular day that you're looking for this to be done?
3: Or? No, the one we run in Yatton is a Monday morning from 11 till 12.
2: Yeah.
3: So obviously we need to avoid that time, but other than that,
2: it's all good, really.
3: It's all good, yeah.
2: Fabulous.
1: And if you've got a message you want to get out to our North Somerset listeners, by all means, message us directly. studio@wavewsm.co.uk with all the details. 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

0: What country am I in?
1: It doesn't matter. It's 5 o'clock somewhere.
0: It's always on 5 in Margaritaville, come to think of it.
1: I heard that.
0: You've been there, haven't you?
1: Yes, sir.
0: I've seen your boat there.

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1: Glasgow City Council has said it will halt a firing and rehiring process for 23,000 staff after talks with unions and the Scottish Government. The council announced it had reached an understanding after discussions. On Thursday, the local authority said talks to resolve a long-running equal pay dispute with the Unite, GMB and Unison unions had broken down. It's been reported this afternoon that Manchester City have been found guilty on all but one counts of breaching the Premier League's financial rules. Matthew Dudley reports.
2: If the reports are true, this could be huge for English football. In February of 2023, Manchester City were charged with 115 counts of breaching the league rules, but have consistently denied them and still do. Reports now suggest they've today been found guilty on 114 of them and are set to appeal the decision. The Premier League has declined to comment, and City say that the inquiry is ongoing.
1: Andy Burnham has unveiled a £210 million package aimed at regenerating communities and bringing life back to high streets. It comes as the Prime Minister heads to his first Labour Party conference as leader later this week, where he is expected to set out a new direction for the country. Vacant shopping centres, disused cinemas and abandoned local eyesores across England will be revamped according to the plans. A couple have been jailed for life for the murder of a 28-year-old man in their care. Reuben Blount saw deliberate cruelty from the couple who were meant to be taking care of him. The court heard he had been forced to stand for long periods of time and eat out of bins. Detective Chief Inspector Ian Fitzgerald spoke outside court.
3: Our investigation found that Houghton and James threatened, verbally abused and physically assaulted Reuben in their home. They also denied him access to medical care.
1: And George Russell says he is ready to capitalise on Kimi Antonelli's shock qualifying crash by winning from pole position in Azerbaijan. That's the latest from Radio News Hub. I'm Johnny Holmes.
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1: Southern and eastern areas will have a fine morning on Saturday with some sunshine. Cloudier in the north and west with scattered showers, those blustery in the northwest. Highs of 19 degrees.
0: 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And we are here with you. 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
7: Did you know Bob Hope was originally a Weston-super-Mare lad? Living on Orchard Street and Linley Terrace before moving to Bristol and emigrating to America. You're welcome, America. He gained our sense of humour. We take no affiliation for Trump. You're on your own there.

0: 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We got you covered.
1: Hi there, it's Harry from Wave Community Radio. I recently went down to Clarence Park Bowling Club and managed to catch up with Jane. Jane was telling us all about the details about getting involved with the club. So if you're interested, listen in.
2: Good morning, my name is Jane Sansom. I'm the secretary of Clarence Bowling Club, and I've been here now 3 years. As secretary, I sort of get involved in sending out information and keeping the members and the committee informed of what's going on.
3: So, yourself, avid bowler, you seem to be going around sort of ushering people into certain areas today on the open day, but what's your side for bowling?
2: Well, I've been bowling for about 15 years, so yes, I'm an avid bowler. I bowl indoors as well as outdoors during the summer. I'm ushering people around, trying to make sure everyone gets introduced to members of the club so they can find out how friendly it is and how welcoming, because we don't mind if you come and join as a bowler, whether it's outdoors or indoors, if you'd like a snooker player or social. We would just love people to come and join Clarence Bowling Club, because we feel we are one of the friendly clubs in Weston Supermare.
3: That's fair enough. And how did you get involved in the side of bowling?
2: Initially, some years ago, there was an advert in the local paper advertising indoor bowling training. Well, my husband had always been a footballer, and he said, right, well, let's do this. It's something we can do together. So we joined indoors, say, 15 years ago, and from there we progressed outdoors. Generally, though, when you're bowling, you very rarely put couples together in a match, because they do tend to niggle each other. So we go to the same match, which we might play in different teams.
3: If people want to get involved outside of the open day, how can they get in touch with you?
2: Right, you can come in what they call pay and play. So you don't need to be a member. And what we will be advertising is a mobile number. And if you ring up and talk to the person and say what day you want to come and what hour, we will come down and open up, lend you the equipment, and for that you pay £5 a session.
3: Oh, okay.
2: And our session can run from up to 2 hours.
3: Yeah.
2: And that way it's open to evenings, because lots of people who work can't come here during the day. And we would love to attract the working population of Weston Supermare.
3: Yeah.
2: So weekends, especially evenings, when the evenings at this club are lovely. It's so quiet and it's the perfect time to play bowls.
1: So there you go, directly from Jane down at Clarence Park Bowling Club. 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Right, let's get back to it. I won't interrupt you anymore.
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0: 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At the racetrack. 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
2: 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And here's Nikki, driving off for a morning coffee. 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
2: It's been reported that Manchester City have been found guilty on all but one count of breaching the Premier League's financial rules. The club were charged in 2023 and have reportedly been found guilty. City insist the inquiry is ongoing and have always denied the charges. City supporter Callum Ahmed reacted to the news.
3: I have full belief in the club. I don't think we've done anything wrong whatsoever. And when I see the full statement from our club, then I'll believe it. But at this stage, I don't believe it whatsoever. This will take a couple more years from now because we will appeal it.
2: Glasgow City Council has paused plans to dismiss and rehire around 23,000 staff following talks with unions and the Scottish Government. The council says the pause will allow intensive negotiations over new pay and grading schemes following a long-running equal pay dispute. Unions have welcomed the move, while Deputy First Minister Jenny Gilruth says the Scottish Government opposes the use of fire and rehire and expects all sides to pursue a collective agreement. Corridor care and overcrowding in A&Es is linked to hundreds of deaths in the UK every week. That's according to a cohort of medical experts who are calling for better. Dr. Tom Roberts is one of them.
4: We really need, as we move into winter, clear plans from our boards and our trust about how they are going to act on that. We've had an incredibly challenging summer, and we need to ensure that there are plans in place.
2: The review found that for every 10% rise in emergency department occupancy, the chance of dying in the following 28 days rose by 1%. Andy Burnham has reaffirmed his stance against calling an early general election. The Prime Minister said he could knock the rumours dead and confirmed the next test of public opinion at the ballot box will not be until 2029. And Pierce and Shea Charles enjoyed a special post-match celebration together after their starring role in Northern Ireland's first ever Nations League away win over Georgia with almost the last kick of the game. That is the latest from Radio News Hub. I'm Johnny Holmes.
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2: Southern and eastern areas will have a fine morning on Saturday with some sunshine. Cloudier in the north and west with scattered showers. Those blustery in the northwest. Highs of 19 degrees.
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Good evening and welcome along to the Leagrove Collection. I'm Ian Pinkney. This is Wave. It is a Monday evening. I hope you enjoyed that little bit of Rotary Connection. 1969, was it really all those many years ago? I was 1 year old. Okay. That was came out on Cadet. That was like the little subsidiary of Chess Records. And it was arranged by Charles Stepney, who was the main man. He was given the cadet imprint by his father, and there it is. And written, of course, by Otis Rebin. Okay, and on the B-side, actually, The Wait, the famous Robbie Robertson from the band. Okay, so how have you been? I'm sorry I couldn't make it last week. I was at MOT in my wife's car and it failed. I couldn't believe it. I've not had a car fail at MOT for absolutely years, but I am back this week and we have the usual gubbins for you. We have some Corlin's Double Dub, Chris Molden Jazz. We have a featured album, Pinkney's Prog Notice. We have some Bert Merrick, and we also have some Guy Hampton Trio. And we have, these are the Broken Record. This is Prison of Skin.

prison of skin there by The Broken Record. I think I do get now why actors and voice artists warm up their larynxes before they speak. I've really got a bit of a frog in my throat going on here, although I did have a little bit of a cold yesterday. But did you enjoy the weekend? The rain didn't come really, did it? Everybody was saying it's going to be floods everywhere, but I think it rained for about 10 minutes yesterday. On Saturday. It was completely clear on Sunday, but yeah. But there you go, the vagaries of the weather. And it's a funny sort of movement, isn't it, in from winter into autumn. Because Thursday and Friday was so different. Thursday was like lashing down with rain. Friday, I mean, they said it was 20 degrees, but I'm sure it must have been 25 or 30. Maybe I'm exaggerating. I'm always accused of exaggerating. Okay, we're going to go back to 1982 now, the first ever WOMAD festival. This is Peter Gabriel, heavily involved, of course, along with my dear friend Thomas Brumman, who was the co-founder, and I will play this for Thomas. This is The Rhythm of the Heat.

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1: Cannot steal away.

Thank you. And this is the last and could be described as a free-for-all. It's called...

That's Rock All The Time As A Motorbike Goes By, and that's taken from the Guy Hampton Trio's The Goddess Tree, which came out earlier this year. If you like your Hammond organ, then that is definitely for you. I was chatting to my friend Mike Triff, and he was saying, you know, I do like a Hammond organ, but sometimes it can get a little bit samey if you're playing it all the time. Me, I don't mind it. I'm quite happily listening to Guy Hampton's Trio's album from earlier this year. Okay, you're listening to the Lee Grove Collection. I'm Ian Pickney. It's Monday evening. It's Wave. I hope you're well. This programme is actually repeated on a Tuesday, so if you come along late or you fancy listening to it again, we're on from midnight. Yes, it is quite late. So if you do suffer from insomnia, pop it on and I might get you to sleep. Okay, but Merrick, this is Scorpio's Child.

Burt Merrick there, Scorpio's Child. Terrific name, isn't it? Burt Merrick. We like more Burts in pop or jazz or funk or soul or anything really. Okay, so Decoder is a film from 1984. Pretty much unseen until it was reissued again. I think it was reissued in 2019. Yeah, it was, but it came out on Blu-ray and DVD by Vinegar Syndrome. But it starred Bill Rice and Christine F, and it was written by Klaus Merrick. But the soundtrack includes quite a lot of that sort of West German scene of the sort of early 1980s. So you got Genesis P. Orange and Soft Cell, Psychic TV, Oysterweed and Newbarton, and also there as well, actually. But I've not seen it. However, the soundtrack is brilliant. I'm going to play a couple of tracks from it this evening. I'm going to kick off with one of my favourite Soft Cell songs. This is CD Films.

2D films there by Soft Cell, taken from the film Decoder, which was issued in 1984 and then came out on DVD and Blu-ray in 2019. Does anybody still have DVD players and Blu-ray players? I'm sure people do. In fact, I've got loads of DVDs, and I was going to give them to Fat Paul, actually, because he's got no television in France, but maybe I'll get a DVD player, because I've got some really cracking films on there. Okay, each week on the Lee Grove Collection, we have a featured album, and this week is a real great pleasure to play this to you, actually. So it's a recent discovery for me, Rocket from the Tombs. It's the black record. You can get it on Bandcamp. So Rocket from the Tombs were originally formed in Cleveland, Ohio in 1974. They ran till about 75 when they split up and went their separate ways. So they formed Pere Ubu and also the Dead Boys, so two of the greatest bands of the 1970s. And David Thomas is very prominent across the album, but there was also Richard Lloyd was a member, Cheetah Chrome, Peter Lorgner, Craig Willis Bell, Steve Melman, Gary Sipirko, Buddy Akita. They all have great names in America, don't they? But it's a really fantastic record. It really is superb. It really does what it says on the front cover. It basically has Pere Ubu and the Dead Boys mixed together. David Thomas's voice is superb. But anyway, we're going to kick off with Strychnine, the famous Sonic song. This is a good one.

So that's Strychnine from Rocket from the Tombs, taken from their Black album, which, as I say, you can get on Bandcamp at the moment. There will be two more tracks, as that is our featured album for this week. Okay, I hope you are feeling well. I've been quite busy over the last few weeks. I have been buying some records for you, and I will share what I have been buying with you over the next few hours. Okay, I've known Rivers

next song was inspired by a poem written by Langston Hughes. I'm sure most of you have heard of Langston Hughes. And he wrote a poem about rivers. And we call this song, I've Known Rivers.

Gary Bartz there with I've Known Rivers. We will come back to some more jazz a bit later on with the Chris Moulders Jazz. Okay, you're listening to Waves Monday evening. It's a Lee Grove Collection with me, and we're going to go to Corley's Double Dub now. We're going to have Rum Cum Girl by Talisman, and this is the 7-inch single version, and then we'll move on to the Revolutionaries with Serious Rebellion.

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1: It's been reported that Manchester City have been found guilty on all but one count of breaching the Premier League's financial rules. The club were charged in 2023 and have reportedly been found guilty. City insist the inquiry is ongoing and have always denied the charges. City supporter Callum Ahmed reacted to the news.
2: I have full belief in the club. I don't think we've done anything wrong whatsoever. And when I see the full statement from our club, then I'll believe it. But at this stage, I don't believe it whatsoever. This will take a couple more years from now because we will appeal it.
1: Glasgow City Council has paused plans to dismiss and rehire around 23,000 staff following talks with unions and the Scottish Government. The council says the pause will allow intensive negotiations over new pay and grading schemes following a long-running equal pay dispute. Unions have welcomed the move, while Deputy First Minister Jenny Gilruth says the Scottish Government opposes the use of fire and rehire and expects all sides to pursue a collective agreement. Corridor care and overcrowding in A&Es is linked to hundreds of deaths in the UK every week. That's according to a cohort of medical experts who are calling for better. Dr. Tom Roberts is one of them.
3: We really need, as we move into winter, clear plans from our boards and our trust about how they are going to act on that. We've had an incredibly challenging summer, and we need to ensure that there are plans in place.
1: The review found that for every 10% rise in emergency department occupancy, the chance of dying in the following 28 days rose by 1%. Andy Burnham has reaffirmed his stance against calling an early general election. The Prime Minister said he could knock the rumours dead and confirmed the next test of public opinion at the ballot box will not be until 2029. And Pierce and Shea Charles enjoyed a special post-match celebration together after their starring role in Northern Ireland's first ever Nations League away win over Georgia with almost the last kick of the game. That is the latest from Radio News Hub. I'm Johnny Holmes.
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1: Southern and eastern areas will have a fine morning on Saturday with some sunshine. Cloudier in the north and west with scattered showers. Those blustery in the northwest. Highs of 19 degrees.
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1: Oh, hello again. 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Few sausages, burgers, that type of thing. 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
1: 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We love to do What's Ons, but here's a little shout out for some help from Right at Home, North Somerset.
2: Take the floor.
3: So, we've been running a Sing and Smile session in Yatton for the last year now.
2: Yep.
3: It's the most amazing event. It's just a really chilled morning where we sit around, have a cup of coffee and sing songs. Mm-hmm. And we would love to find a similar space in Weston to be able to set up the same sort of thing. So we're kind of looking for a cafe or somewhere that can just spare us an hour to come and sing.
2: Just to come along and sing.
3: Open to everyone. Obviously, because we tend to run it in the day, it tends to be retired folks and older people, but there is no age limit. Just a really nice, relaxed atmosphere, hosted by Right at Home, so we just need the space. We'll do the rest.
2: Oh, fantastic. Now, there's no particular day that you're looking for this to be done?
3: No, the one we run in Yatton is a Monday morning from 11 till 12.
2: Yeah.
3: So obviously we need to avoid that time, but other than that,
2: it's all good, really.
3: It's all good, yeah.
2: Fabulous.
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0: Greetings, tis I, Dominic Diamond, speaking to you from the 90s. Life is like a video game. One moment you're tearing through it like a hedgehog in blue sneakers, then out of nowhere, you're stung by a giant wasp.
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1: It's been reported that Manchester City have been found guilty on all but one count of breaching the Premier League's financial rules. The club were charged in 2023 and have reportedly been found guilty. City insists the inquiry is ongoing and have always denied the charges. City supporter Callum Ahmed reacted to the news.
2: I have full belief in the club. I don't think we've done anything wrong whatsoever. And when I see the full statement from our club, then I'll believe it. But at this stage, I don't believe it whatsoever. This will take a couple more years from now because we will appeal it.
1: Glasgow City Council has paused plans to dismiss and rehire around 23,000 staff following talks with unions and the Scottish Government. The council says the pause will allow intensive negotiations over new pay and grading schemes following a long-running equal pay dispute. Unions have welcomed the move, while Deputy First Minister Jenny Gilruth says the Scottish Government opposes the use of fire and rehire and expects all sides to pursue a collective agreement. Corridor care and overcrowding in A&Es is linked to hundreds of deaths in the UK every week. That's according to a cohort of medical experts who are calling for better. Dr. Tom Roberts is one of them.
3: We really need, as we move into winter, clear plans from our boards and our trust about how they are going to act on that. We've had an incredibly challenging summer, and we need to ensure that there are plans in place.
1: The review found that for every 10% rise in emergency department occupancy, the chance of dying in the following 28 days rose by 1%. Andy Burnham has reaffirmed his stance against calling an early general election. The Prime Minister said he could knock the rumours dead and confirmed the next test of public opinion at the ballot box will not be until 2029. And Pierce and Shay Charles enjoyed a special post-match celebration together after their starring role in Northern Ireland's first ever Nations League away win over Georgia with almost the last kick of the game. That is the latest from Radio News Hub. I'm Johnny Holmes.
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1: Southern and eastern areas will have a fine morning on Saturday with some sunshine. Cloudier in the north and west with scattered showers. Those blustery in the northwest. Highs of 19 degrees.
0: Our community is here all day, every day. And we are here with you. We are Wave.